Let's get the party started. See you at the bar, you was hardly talking. That's when I knew that your heart was scarring. Friends to lovers need a part to star in. Like, wait, babe, let me ask your pardon.

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1: I'll leave you with my number. 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
2: Oh my God, Josh, can I try on your glasses?

0: phone with us. We got the one and only legendary Marlon Wayans.
1: Yeah.
2: What it do there, Young Jock?
0: The new movie, let's talk about it. Let's get right into it.
2: Yeah, Scary Movie 6. It's true. Coming out June 5th. You know, we just trying to make the world laugh. So we want to gather everybody into the theater to laugh at each other and with each other. This is for the new generation and the old generation. We doing Mo Money 2. We doing Black Man 2. We gonna do a Living Color reboot. We gonna do everything, Wayans. We gonna finally get that last episode of the damn Wayans movie. Make it a movie.
0: Yeah, that'll be hard.
3: Wake up.
4: Good morning, good morning, good morning, good people.
1: What we gonna do?
4: I tell y'all, man, y'all keep it locked. We gonna have a good morning.
3: Keep it locked right here.
5: 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Party.

0: 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We put more in it.
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Like, why he never took you on vacation? 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

0: the phone with us. We got the one and only legendary Marlon Wayans.
1: Yeah.
2: What it do there, young jock?
0: We know you promoting a new movie. It's coming. Scary Movie 6, June 5th. Continue to do what you do, man. I just be happy whenever I see anything y'all doing.
2: Thank you, brother. We just added humor to your journey, brother. That's all. If you want to see me live, I'm going to be, where am I performing at?
3: All over. You got to stand up. I was trying somewhere. To get some of them dates.
0: Berkland, you don't do comedy, right?
2: No. You know, you don't got to pull up. It's okay. Just, you know, I'll tell you about the show.
3: Marlon, man, you going to make me joke you off one day.
0: Whoa.
2: Wow.
0: Congratulations. Can't wait to see the new movie, Scary Movie 6, in theaters worldwide, June 6th. Catch you in a minute, gang.
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2: What it do there, Young Jock?
0: The new movie, let's talk about it. Let's get right into it.
2: Yeah, Scary Movie 6. It's true. Coming out June 5th. You know, we just trying to make the world laugh. So we want to gather everybody into the theater to laugh at each other and with each other. This is for the new generation and the old generation. We doing Mo Money 2. We doing Black Man 2. We going to do a Living Color reboot. We going to do everything, Wayans. We going to finally get that last episode of the damn Wayans with us. Make it a movie.
0: Yeah, that'll be hard.
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2: What it do there, young Jock?
0: We know you promoting a new movie. It's coming. Scary Movie 6, June 5th. Continue to do what you do, man. I just be happy whenever I see anything y'all doing.
2: Thank you, brother. We just added humor to your journey, brother. That's all. If you want to see me live, I'm going to be... Where am I performing at?
3: All over. You got to stand there. I was trying somewhere. To get some of them dates.
0: Berkland,
2: you don't
0: want
2: to do comedy, one right? Oh, no. Nah, you know, you don't got to pull up. It's okay. Just, you know, I'll tell you about the show.
3: Marlon, man, you going to let me joke you off one day.
0: Whoa.
2: Whoa.
0: Right.
2: Whoa. Wow.
0: Congratulations. Can't wait to see the new movie, Scary Movie 6, in theaters worldwide, June 6th. Catch you in a minute, gang.
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2: What it do there, Young Jock?
0: The new movie, let's talk about it. Let's get right into it.
2: Yeah, Scary Movie 6. It's true. Coming out June 5th. You know, we just trying to make the world laugh. So we want to gather everybody into the theater to laugh at each other and with each other. This is for the new generation and the old generation. We doing Mo Money 2. We doing Black Man 2. We going to do a Living Color reboot. We going to do everything, Wayans. We going to finally get that last episode of the damn Wayans movie. Make it a movie.
0: Yeah, that'll be hard.
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2: Grodowski, you know what I'm saying? You got Wham, you got Billy in this, you know what I'm saying?
3: 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While they watching us win, another anthem upon the
2: biggest you can get, you dig me?

0: On the phone with us, we got the one and only legendary Marlon Wayne.
1: Yeah.
2: What it do there, Young Jock?
0: The new movie, let's talk about it. Let's get right into it.
2: Yeah, Scary Movie 6. It's true. Coming out June 5th. You know, we just trying to make the world laugh. So we want to gather everybody into the theater to laugh at each other and with each other. This is for the new generation and the old generation. We doing Mo Money 2. We doing Black Man 2. We going to do a Living Color reboot. We going to do everything, Wayans. We going to finally get that last episode of the damn Wayans movies. Make it a movie.
0: Yeah, that'll be hard.
3: Wake up.
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4: 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We're going to have a good morning.
3: 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Peace.

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Whoa, whoa, whoa, whoa, whoa, whoa. Mr. Hem is here.

0: On the phone with us, we got the one and only legendary Marlon Wayans.
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2: What it do there, young jock?
0: We know you promoting a new movie. It's coming. Scary Movie 6, June 5th. Continue to do what you do, man. I just be happy whenever I see anything y'all doing.
2: Thank you, brother. We just added humor to your journey, brother. That's all. If you want to see me live, I'm going to be, where am I performing at?
3: All over. You got to stand there. I was trying somewhere. To get some of them dates.
0: Per class, you don't want to do comedy, one-way.
2: No. You know, you don't got to pull up. It's okay. Just, you know, I'll tell you about the show.
3: Marlon, man, you're going to make me joke you off one day.
0: Whoa.
2: Whoa.
0: Right.
2: Oh, wow.
0: Congratulations. Can't wait to see the new movie, Scary Movie 6, in theaters worldwide, June 6th. Catch you in a minute, gang.
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6: Let's go. Spread them cheese, let me see that. Shake that like you out of control. That thing.

0: On the phone with us, we got the one and only legendary Marlon Wayans.
1: Yeah.
2: What it do there, young jock?
0: We know you promoting a new movie. It's coming. Scary Movie 6, June 5th. Continue to do what you do, man. I just be happy whenever I see anything y'all doing.
2: Thank you, brother. We just added humor to your journey, brother. That's all. If you want to see me live, I'm going to be, where am I performing at?
3: All over. You got to stand up. I was trying somewhere. To get some of them dates.
0: Berkeley, one way.
2: No. You know, you don't got to pull up. It's okay. Just, you know, I'll tell you about the show.
3: Marlon, man, you're going to make me joke you off one day.
0: Whoa.
2: Wow.
0: Congratulations. Can't wait to see the new movie, Scary Movie 6, in theaters worldwide, June 6th. Catch you in a minute, gang.
2: Yeah, world, we gonna joke y'all off.
4: Good morning, good people.
5: What we gonna do?
4: I tell y'all, man, y'all keep it locked. We gonna have a good morning.
6: Keep it locked right here.

0: on the phone with us. We got the one and only legendary Marlon Wayans.
1: Yeah.
2: What it do there, Young Jock?
0: The new movie, let's talk about it. Let's get right into it.
2: Yeah, Scary Movie 6. It's true. Coming out June 5th. You know, we just trying to make the world laugh. So we want to gather everybody into the theater to laugh at each other and with each other. This is for the new generation and the old generation. We doing Mo Money 2. We doing Black Man 2. We gonna do a Living Color reboot. We gonna do everything, Wayans. We gonna finally get that last episode of the damn Wayans movies. Make it a movie.
0: Yeah, that'll be hard.
3: Wake up.
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1: What we gonna do?
4: I tell y'all, man, y'all keep it locked. We're gonna have a good morning.
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1: Oh my God, Josh, can I try on your glasses?

0: dip, I dip, we like, damn.
1: On the phone with us, we got the one and only legendary Marlon Wayans.
2: Yeah.
3: What it do there, Young Jock?
1: The new movie, let's talk about it. Let's get right into it.
3: Yeah, Scary Movie 6. It's true. Coming out June 5th. You know, we just trying to make the world laugh. So we want to gather everybody into the theater to laugh at each other and with each other. This is for the new generation and the old generation. We doing Mo Money 2. We doing Black Man 2. We going to do a Living Color reboot. We going to do everything, Wayans. We going to finally get that last episode of the damn Wayans movies, make it a movie.
1: Yeah, that'll be hard.
4: Wake up.
5: Good morning, good morning, good morning, good people.
1: What we going to do?
5: I tell y'all, man, y'all keep it locked. We're going to have a good morning.
4: Keep it locked right here.
6: JY, turn me up. Miami. This is all my scammers and my kid money.

0: on the phone with us. We got the one and only legendary Marlon Wayne.
1: Yeah.
2: What it do there, young jock?
0: We know you promoting a new movie. It's coming. Scary Movie 6, June 5th. Continue to do what you do, man. I just be happy whenever I see anything y'all doing.
2: Thank you, brother. We just added humor to your journey, brother. That's all. If you want to see me live, I'm going to be... Where am I performing at?
3: All over. You got to stand there. I'm trying somewhere. To get some of them dates.
0: Berkland, you don't want to do comedy, right?
2: No. You know, you don't got to pull up. It's okay. Just, you know, I'll tell you about the show.
3: Marlon, man, you're going to make me joke you off one day.
0: Whoa.
2: Whoa. Wow.
0: Congratulations. Can't wait to see the new movie, Scary Movie 6, in theaters worldwide, June 6th. Catch you in a minute, gang.
2: Yeah, world, we gonna joke y'all off.
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4: 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We gonna have a good morning.
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0: First, it's Young Jock and the Streets Morning Takeover, midday. Then your afternoons hit different when Bella Ray is on. You dig what I'm saying? 2 to 7, daily on B96.5. When Bella Ray is on, it's on, baby.
1: Hey. 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

0: On the phone with us, we got the one and only legendary Marlon Wayans.
1: Yeah.
2: What it do there, young Jock?
0: We know you promoting a new movie. It's coming. Scary Movie 6, June 5th. Continue to do what you

Louisville, what it do? It's your boy So Sincere. And when I'm riding to the money, pushing the pedal to the metal, I'm bopping that B96.5. 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
5: Said through the grapevine. 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Getting religious with it. Time crossing these state lines. 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

grapevine. 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Working hard through the late nights.

0: On the phone with us, we got the one and only legendary Marlon Wayans.
1: Yeah.
2: What it do there, Young Jock?
0: The new movie, let's talk about it. Let's get right into it.
2: Yes, Scary Movie 6, it's true. Coming out June 5th. You know, we just trying to make the world laugh. So we want to gather everybody into the theater to laugh at each other and with each other. This is for the new generation and the old generation. We doing Mo' Money 2. We doing Black Man 2. We going to do a Living Color reboot. We going to do everything, Wayans. We going to finally get that last episode of the damn Wayans with us. Make it a movie.
0: Yeah, that'll be hard.
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1: What we going to do?
4: 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We have a good morning.
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If you down in the country, turned up outside with a whole lot.

0: the phone with us. We got the one and only legendary Marlon Wayans.
1: Yeah.
2: What it do there, young jock?
0: We know you promoting a new movie. It's coming. Scary Movie 6, June 5th. Continue to do what you do, man. I just be happy whenever I see anything y'all doing.
2: Thank you, brother. We just added humor to your journey, brother. That's all. If you want to see me live, I'm going to be... Where am I performing at?
3: All over. You got to stand up. I was trying somewhere. To get some of them dates.
0: Berkeley,
2: you don't want to do comedy, right? No. You know, you don't got to pull up. It's okay. Just, you know, I'll tell you about the show.
3: Marlon, man, you're going to let me joke you off one day.
0: Whoa.
2: Wow.
0: Congratulations. Can't wait to see the new movie, Scary Movie 6, in theaters worldwide, June 6th. Catch you in a minute, gang.
2: Yeah, world, we gonna joke y'all off.
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1: What we gonna do?
4: I tell y'all, man, y'all keep it locked. We gonna have a good morning.
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5: 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Mm-hmm. That thing till your throat gets sore. 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That till your legs can't stand. High freak, put the word in the hand.

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0: flood your contour, make you blush like this. 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
1: Where you at?
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1: Who you with?
0: On the couch with my favorite sinner. 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

0: the phone with us. We got the one and only legendary Marlon Wayans.
1: Yeah.
2: What it do there, young jock?
0: We know you promoting a new movie. It's coming. Scary Movie 6, June 5th. Continue to do what you do, man. I just be happy whenever I see anything y'all doing.
2: Thank you, brother. We just added humor to your journey, brother. That's all. If you want to see me live, I'm going to be... Where am I performing at?
3: All over. You got to stand to it. I was trying somewhere. To get some of them dates.
0: Berkeley,
2: you don't want to do comedy, one-way. Right? No. You know, you don't got to pull up. It's okay. Just, you know, I'll tell you about the show. You
3: zoom Marlon, man, you're going to let me joke you off one day.
0: Whoa.
2: Right.
0: Whoa.
2: Wow.
0: Congratulations. Can't wait to see the new movie, Scary Movie 6, in theaters worldwide, June 6th. Catch you in a minute, gang.
2: Yeah, world, we gonna joke y'all off.
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4: 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We're gonna have a good morning.
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0: 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When Bella Ray is on, it's on, baby.
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0: Generous Ice Creams. We put more in it. On the phone with us, we got the one and only legendary Marlon Wayans.
1: Yeah.
2: What it do there, young jock?
0: We know you promoting a new movie. It's coming. Scary Movie 6, June 5th. Continue to do what you do, man. I just be happy whenever I see anything y'all doing.
2: Thank you, brother. We just added humor to your journey, brother. That's all. If you want to see me live, I'm going to be... Where am I performing at?
3: All over. You got to stand there. I was trying somewhere. To get some of them dates.
0: Berkland,
2: you don't want to do comedy, right? No. You know, you don't got to pull up. It's okay. Just, you know, I'll tell you about the show.
3: Marlon, man, you're going to make me joke you off one day.
0: Whoa.
2: Wow.
0: Congratulations. Can't wait to see the new movie, Scary Movie 6, in theaters worldwide, June 6th. Catch you in a minute, gang.
2: Yeah, world, we gonna joke y'all off.
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0: 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Ring, ring, who the f*** is that? It's a non-known number, so you know it knows that. Ha!
1: Who the is you? Who the is you? Who the is you? I don't.

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Every barber's a part of the murder wrath. Call Peter, them people chopping a bird in half. 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
10: 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Boy.

0: on the phone with us. We got the one and only legendary Marlon Wayans.
1: Woo! Yeah.
2: What it do there, Young Jock?
0: The new movie, let's talk about it. Let's get right into it.
2: Yeah, Scary Movie 6. It's true. Coming out June 5th. You know, we just trying to make the world laugh. So we want to gather everybody into the theater to laugh at each other and with each other. This is for the new generation and the old generation. We doing Mo Money 2. We doing Black Man 2. We gonna do a Living Color reboot. We gonna do everything, Wayans. We gonna finally get that last episode of the damn Wayans movies. Make it a movie.
0: Yeah, that'll be hard.
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0: I'm running like Nike, we got it on lock.
1: Get it. Money. Get it. And I'm ready. Been a minute. I just passed it to the dollar.

0: Gang, gang, don't be too thirsty on this Thursday. You know what I'm saying? We're going to keep everything proper around here. You know what I'm saying? Look here. Good morning, Ms. Shanika. Good morning, Shawty. We got to talk about these developing stories overnight.
1: CNN found hundreds of incidents where Waymo's allegedly made risky maneuvers and struggled with obstacles humans can instinctively handle.
2: 54 young men who are this year's graduating class at the Obama Leadership Male Academy. Brandon Hawkins on scholarship to the University of Chicago on finance and real estate, and Angel Velasquez is the school's valedictorian.
0: We're going to have a good time today. Are you smarter than young Jock? Love Doc Jock and Date Dilemma. We all got something in store for you. You got some money on the line and we can help you out just, you know, with your life. Miss Shanika, what you got coming up?
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11: Good Friday morning. This is Shannon Kogan with Wave News. New developments this morning. Nick Houck is out of jail after posting bond following his arrest on a perjury charge. It comes nearly a year after his brother, Brooks Houck, was convicted in the death and disappearance of his girlfriend, Crystal Rogers. Nick Houck is accused of lying under oath. Prosecutors have not released many details about the indictment. Investigators listed dates of when they believed the perjury happened between July 15, 2015 and April 2023. They did not say if this was connected to Crystal's disappearance. That first date comes just days after she was reported missing that July 4th weekend. During Brooks Houck's trial, prosecutors referred to Nick Houck and his mother, Rosemary, as unindicted co-conspirators. As these new developments unfold surrounding the Houck family, the Bardstown community hopes Crystal's family can get the answers they have waited for more than 10 years. Nick Houck bonded out of jail Thursday after being taken into custody in Nelson County, then moved to Harding County. If convicted of perjury, he could get up to 5 years in prison. Kings head coach Chris Redmond says he's proud of his Louisville Kings team heading into their first playoff game in their first season as a franchise. It wasn't an easy season, though. The team opened their inaugural season losing their first three games, but then they turned things around, winning six of the last seven and then clinching the three seed, going into the playoffs, riding a four-game winning streak. Before the big game, three players got all-league honors. Record-setting sacks leader Cam Gill, defensive back Corey Mayfield, and kicker Tanner Brown. They were selected to the All-League team. Louisville will travel to take on the St. Louis Battlehawks at 6 p.m. on Sunday. I'm Shannon Kogan with Wave News. I hope you have a great weekend.
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23: 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Here's your local weather across Kentucky.
1: We'll see plenty of sunshine for today with highs in the mid-80s. Tomorrow, highs near 90 degrees with a mix of sun and clouds around and a chance for an isolated shower or thunderstorm. We head into your Sunday. Scattered showers and thunderstorms in our forecast, but we'll still keep our highs in the 80s. From the Wave News Storm Tracking Team, I'm meteorologist Tawana Andrew.
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0: Greatness is allowed. It's consistent. So keep showing up even when nobody's watching. That's exactly how legacies are built, right? Very simple. Take it from me, you know. If you can hear what I'm really saying, then you understand these words that are coming out of my mouth, right? That's Young Jock's Daily Jumpstart, man. Shout out to coming up with a crazy report. You don't want to miss my boy. My potty go crazy with it every day, for real. Right here. More with Young Jock in the streets, more on the take-off.
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2: 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Yes, you know him. He white and puffy. The Pillsbury Dough Man.
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2: 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And crazy now I'm crazy. 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Hi.
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5: 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That's all my scammers and my kid money.

0: y'all. It's your girl, Carrie Hilson. Miss Capri, baby. Hey, you got to listen to the best damn morning show. I'm talking about the number one morning show in the city. It's Young Jock and the Streets Morning Takeover. Everybody listens to Young Jock and the Streets Morning Takeover. You know that.
1: Hey, you know what's going on this morning. Hey, what's up, Miss Chanika? What up, y'all?
2: What's up?
1: Hey, man. Now, listen. There's a lot of hype around this finals, New York Knicks, Spurs. A lot of people are just like, wow, the game started off really crazy yesterday. I'm not reporting on sports. I'm just talking about sports a little bit. Mm-hmm. It was interesting because, you know, I kept asking people, who y'all think going to win? Who you think going to win? Everybody was like, well, it's going to be the Spurs. So a guy told me something really interesting in the barbershop yesterday, Sean Nick. He said, nah, they're not going to give it to Wembanyama yet. Said they want him to wait. He's already celebrated. They're going to make him the face, but not yet. And I was like, okay. So we start watching the game. The Knicks was not doing what they were supposed to do in the beginning. And guess what happened? It changed everything.
2: What?
1: Well, a kid that ran his ass out on the court trying to take a selfie.
3: All right, now 6-point Knick lead. A fan just ran on the floor, wants to take a selfie. Security quickly takes him away.
1: Man, hey, he would have got the ass whooping of his life. Do you know what kind of money on the line? You out here running out here on this court?
2: I know, but also they're saying that there are sites where people place bets. Like, I bet you won't be able to do this. And because of that picture that he went out there and got, because he got that thing.
1: He got it.
2: With the player in the background.
1: With it.
2: It's worth so much money.
1: Oh, no, because we've never seen that.
2: Ever.
1: We've seen a lot. We've seen fights. You know, we've seen people have a little side chick on the sideline. No.
2: Yes.
1: This is one of them things. Now, if that kid looked anything like any of my kids, I would probably be getting charged right now.
2: That boy won the sports bet. They said, what was the guards, the security doing while he was making his move?
1: That's an M. What you mean?
4: He wasn't moving.
1: He was not moving that fast.
2: No, he was set, but he moved at the right time. That's what I'm saying. For nobody to be on his head like that, to go out there and be able to take care of that picture, it looked like an NBA skit.
1: Let me ask you a question.
2: I was like, am I watching a commercial production?
1: Have you ever sat courtside and wasted your popcorn?
2: No.
1: Hey, exactly.
2: I'm scared to get hit in the face with the
1: basketball.
2: Ball.
1: You said hit face. I get it. You should be.
4: Let me tell y'all something.
2: Well, shut up.
1: If you are sitting on that court, them people are right there. They right there.
4: Yeah.
1: All you, it's just like working at the bank. The money is right there. You have to have the discipline and the understanding that your ass better not touch that money. You better not go on that court.
4: Or
1: that's a kid. That's a kid.
2: That won a bet, and that kid is going
1: to
2: make a lot of money.
1: That's attached to an adult. I bet you that's attached to an adult. And that's why if that kid would have looked like my kids or looked like you, me, or Shawty, his ass would have a charge.
4: He'd be beat up, too, right there on national TV.
1: Remember I told you that, man. What you got coming up, gang?
2: All right. Well, thanks for that, Jack. coming up inside the Word on the Streets news, Chris Brown, oh my goodness, he has an announcement and some drama at his home. Also, 50 Cent dogs out his baby mama in public again. All right. And Young Miami has a lot to celebrate. All that and more coming up in less than 10 minutes.
1: Yeah, it's Young Jock in the Streets Morning Takeover. It's time to get into sports in the streets with DJ Swift.
5: Good morning, guys. Whoa, I thought the San Antonio Spurs were going to win game one of the NBA Finals. I stand corrected.
3: It's now 12 consecutive wins for the Knicks as they take game one of the NBA Finals.
5: The New York Knicks defeat the San Antonio Spurs 105-95. Game two of the NBA Finals is on Friday in San Antonio. Moving to the NFL, Russell Wilson has finally released his release papers. He's retired from the NFL.
6: Thank you, Sierra, for being my greatest blessing, my best friend, and my partner through it all. None of this journey called life would have been the same without you. I thank you, football. I am forever grateful.
5: Don't worry, you still can catch Russell Wilson on CBS as he has confirmed a new deal. Thank you, Russell Wilson, for 14 seasons. Uh-oh, we got some off-season NFL trouble.
7: A warrant has been issued for Brandon Ayuk's arrest. Brandon Ayuk has been charged with misdemeanor exhibition of speed, a street racing charge.
5: Praying for that young man in his situation. Yesterday in Major League Baseball, the Detroit Tigers defeat the Tampa Bay Rays 7-2. The Chicago Cubs just could not pull out a win against the Oakland Athletics, losing 5-4. It's so much I could say about the Atlanta Braves. Last night, they defeated the Blue Rays 7-3.
8: Ozzie drills it. If she's fair, she's gone. There she goes.
5: That's Sports from the Streets. Go Dawgs.
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8: Sunny and warm today with highs in the mid-80s as we head into the weekend. Going to keep our highs mainly in the 80s as we watch for an isolated rain chance on Saturday, a better chance for some scattered showers and thunderstorms on Sunday, and we're going to keep that storm threat at least through the first half of next week. From the Wave News Storm Tracking Team, I'm meteorologist Tawana Andrew.

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1: Yep, let's get inside this Word on the Streets news and talk Chris Brown. Should I start with the good or bad? Okay, let me start with the bad. All right, Chris Brown got some people all up in his house business.
2: Yet another arrest of an alleged trespasser at the home of singer Chris Brown. According to the LAPD, a 32-year-old woman was taken into custody at the singer's home in Tarzana. After the woman allegedly climbed over a gate, they say the woman did not make entry into the home. Just last month, you may remember, 44-year-old Michael Williams was arrested after allegedly trespassing at the singer's home three times in just 24 hours. He's now facing charges of felony stalking and trespassing, as well as possession of methamphetamine.
1: I'm just like, do these celebrities live in gated communities? Because how do these people just be able to pull up to these folks' houses?
3: Everybody don't live in gated communities.
1: As they should.
3: I mean, in my 20-year span, I lived in two gated communities.
1: Okay, well, you live in one now, so good for you. Chris Brown, please get a guard or something outside of your house. All right, well, in other Chris Brown's news, he has announced that the Brown Deluxe, the chocolate edition, will have 10 new tracks, and that's going to be dropping on June 19th. All right, so be looking for that. Now, in other news, 50 Cent had plenty to say when asked about reports surrounding the alleged tape involving Diddy and his baby's mother, Daphne Joy.
4: She's the only person that we didn't get into the documentary. I wish we did, because it would be the person that said it wasn't a victim.
5: That wasn't a victim.
4: No. When you think of women, but let's not forget that there's some hoes, people that are there, and they're looking for these things. At the present moment, check out the OnlyFans, man. It's up 85%. She knew who she's after, trust me.
1: 50, every woman can't be bad that you dated. At some point, you got to take some accountability.
6: Well, Shanika.
1: I mean, he has a lot to say about the women that he fathered children with. Let's be quite honest. Everything ain't on them. You wanted what you got, and she did the same service for D. How much did she charge you? Anywho, he didn't comment on anything that Selena Powell had to say, because she said that his member was no bigger than Diddy's. But anyway, Young Miami has a Spin That debut at number 66 on this week's Hot 100, becoming the highest charting solo hit of her career.
7: Hi, Billboard. It's your girl, Young Miami, and I am overwhelmed with joy, speechless. I'm happy. I am number 66 on Billboard, the highest I have ever charted as a solo artist. This is my second Billboard entry, and I'm just like, let's go!
1: Go, Carisha, girl. And I mean, overall, we love her personality. I hadn't gotten to check out her whole interview with Cam Newton, but it seems like a good matchup, and I can't wait to check that out. That is the Word on the Streets news, and it's all being brought to you by Amy Witherite at 1-800-TRUCK-RET.
3: Thank you, Miss Shanika. Coming up, man, we get to talk about somebody, man. We talk about people every day. Maya is opening up about some things that she's dealt with in the past relationship, and she's going to show you how you could possibly, you know, get ahead.
8: Self-love happened after that last relationship that I was talking about. I adjusted and conformed. I did something against what probably my spirit was supposed to be aligned with, just by being there for him. I don't regret anything, because sometimes those are the best things that do happen to you to propel you into a space that you belong to, become a healer, a more wise woman, etc. So it was necessary for me to wake up, but also relate to other women and what they go through with narcissism, abuse, and verbal abuse, financial abuse, physical abuse, all of that stuff.
3: That's crazy, man, because she ain't the only one. We all go through it. We all can, you know, look, appear as if we, you know, look amazing.
1: Mm-hmm.
3: You know what I'm saying?
1: Got a lot of money.
3: I mean, because she still looking
1: good. Don't have no money. At some point, I feel like a lot of people have dealt with narcissistic significant others in relationships.
3: You know what's interesting to me? Mm-hmm. It's always a certain type of woman. It's always so narcissistic. But you know what I've come to the realization of, and I do not want to sound like I'm attacking women.
1: Mm-hmm.
3: Certain type of women are only going to be attracted to a certain type of man. He has to have a certain level of audacity, a certain level of arrogance or slash confidence. It's a certain qualities that he has to have that seems like they're the pathway to narcissism. Mm-hmm. But y'all be picking them. And I'm like, how you keep, every man you date is a narcissist?
1: No, although I did, kind of dog my ex on the call last night. At the same time, that narcissistic energy that he had, it gave me audacity.
3: See?
1: To do certain things. But it made me a little bit too hard, though. It will rub off on you as well. But yes, as women, we want a certain type of, you know, guy the way that he's made up, but at the same time you got to deal with the consequences.
3: Can I give you an example?
1: Go ahead.
3: All right, regular guy, your lady, she a 4.5, 5 on her best day.
0: Uh-huh.
3: Right. I'm talking about just the whole overall package. Use a 5.
1: Okay.
3: Right.
0: Yes.
3: And somebody come up and has an issue about his lady, his mm-hmm. wife, his lady, whatever you want, whatever the situation is, mm-hmm. and he only treats the mm-hmm. situation as if you are a 5. You his wife, but he treating you like you're a 5.
1: Oh, okay.
3: You're not going to be around after that.
1: Yeah.
3: But if you're a 5 and your dude is a little narcissistic,
1: yeah,
3: and he has like the audacity and the confidence, so when anybody walk up and he treats you like a 10,
1: mm-hmm.
3: that's what you're going to gravitate to until that same energy is worked against you.
1: Yes.
3: So let's keep it 100. A lot of women,
1: 1,000%
3: we start breaking this whole narcissistic diet because my wife has called me a narcissist.
1: I couldn't wait
3: before
1: to ask you that.
3: And I'm looking at her like,
1: not you.
3: Yeah, and I'm sitting here like, me?
1: The whole time you're a sociopath.
3: But
1: go
3: guess
1: ahead.
3: What? Whatever you want to call me.
0: That's what my problem is. Because my son will be over with, say, I'm a narcissist.
1: You are. Listen, go ahead,
0: look,
1: Jock.
0: Y'all are not no doctors to be diagnosing nobody.
1: Okay, well, you the same person that'll sit up here and put labels on people, too. So your word, it's what you think about somebody that matters?
3: So listen.
0: Hold on.
3: So do you think, let me ask you a question. I'm going to ask you a real question before we go to this break.
1: Go ahead.
3: Do you think I'm a narcissist?
1: Yes. Like,
3: you do?
1: I think you have narcissistic tendencies, but but a complete narcissist, no, I do not think so. A complete narcissist has no empathy for anyone else, and I think you have a whole lot of
3: empathy. Because I'm an empath. So listen, I want to ask the world. How do you survive dating a narcissist? 1-844-986-4562. Can't wait to hear you tap in this morning. Call us up, man. Young Jock in the Streets, more on the takeover.
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0: Good morning, and thank you for waking up with us. It's Thursday, y'all. But on this Thursday, we ain't letting things go. We got to talk about it. Maya recently appeared on an interview where she talked about dating and surviving a narcissistic relationship.
1: The self-love happened after that last relationship that I was talking about. I adjusted and conformed. I did something against what probably my spirit was supposed to be aligned with just by being there for him. I don't regret anything because sometimes those are the best things that do happen to you to propel you into a space that you belong to become a healer, a more wise woman, etc. So it was necessary for me to wake up but also relate to other women and what they go through with narcissism, abuse, and verbal abuse, financial abuse, physical abuse, all of that stuff.
0: See, to our listeners, let me, you know what, it's very interesting. Women, you guys have learned to utilize terminology better than men.
2: Because a lot of women go to therapy, and a lot of these women aren't speaking out the side of their neck. A lot of people have went to, therapy for to heal after these narcissistic relationships.
0: I went to therapy
2: with the narcissist and after him.
0: See, it's before.
2: I went to Ayala. That's how bad he was.
0: But it's before the therapy. It's before the therapy because I know a lot of women who've never gone to therapy. You, at a young age, you are taught to write in a journal. You're journaling your life from the time you hit 10, 11, 12, 13, somewhere. When y'all get a diary, men don't. So y'all write down things. Y'all are descriptive. Y'all understand adjectives. Y'all understand verbs. Y'all understand objective. Men have to just go through day and day, and somebody always got to be like a coach and say, hey, go clean up your room. Hey, but you writing it down. I cleaned up my room today, and I noticed, blah, blah, blah, blah. That's what's happening. A lot of men, I do believe, just have not been sat down and just somebody point out this is where you're going wrong. This is what's going to turn you into that if you keep doing that. And that's what happens. Women, y'all are able to see it clearly. Surviving a narcissist, we're asking you, do you survive? See,
2: women, you got to go to Ayala to fix your life.
0: 1-844-986-4562. Tap in, y'all. Have y'all seen the interview or have you dealt with a narcissist? How do you survive one? We want to hear from you. Young Jock in the Streets Morning Takeover. Young Jock in the Streets Morning Takeover. 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
3: Good Friday morning. This is Shannon Kogan with Wave News. New developments this morning. Nick Houck is out of jail after posting bond following his arrest on a perjury charge. It comes nearly a year after his brother, Brooks Houck, was convicted in the death and disappearance of his girlfriend, Crystal Rogers. Nick Houck is accused of lying under oath. Prosecutors have not released many details about the indictment. Investigators listed dates of when they believe the perjury happened between July 15, 2015 and April 2023. They did not say if this was connected to Crystal's disappearance. That first date comes just days after she was reported missing that July 4th weekend. During Brooks Houck's trial, prosecutors referred to Nick Houck and his mother, Rosemary, as unindicted co-conspirators. As these new developments unfold surrounding the Houck family, the Bardstown community hopes Crystal's family can get the answers they have waited for more than 10 years. Nick Houck bonded out of jail Thursday after being taken into custody in Nelson County, then moved to Hardin County. If convicted of perjury, he could get up to 5 years in prison. Kings head coach Chris Redmond says he's proud of his Louisville Kings team heading into their first playoff game in their first season as a franchise. It wasn't an easy season, though. The team opened their inaugural season losing their first three games, but then they turned things around, winning six of the last seven and then clinching the three seed, going into the playoffs, riding a four-game winning streak. Before the big game, three players got all-league honors. Record-setting sacks leader Cam Gill, defensive back Corey Mayfield, and kicker Tanner Brown. They were selected to the All-League team. Louisville will travel to take on the St. Louis Battlehawks at 6 p.m. on Sunday. I'm Jaden Kogan with Wave News. I hope you have a great weekend.

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6: 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Everybody, yeah. Just listen.
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8: We'll see plenty of sunshine around the region for today with highs in the mid-80s for tonight. Some upper-level clouds drifting overhead as temperatures fall down into the 60s. Tomorrow, a mix of sun and clouds with an isolated rain chance and highs in the 80s to near 90 degrees. From the Wave News Storm Tracking Team, I'm meteorologist Tawana Andrew.
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1: Self-love happened after that last relationship that I was talking about. I adjusted and conformed. I did something against what probably my spirit was supposed to be aligned with just by being there for him. I don't regret anything because sometimes those are the best things that do happen to you to propel you into a space that you belong to become a healer, a more wise woman, etc. So it was necessary for me to wake up but also relate to other women and what they go through with narcissism, abuse, and verbal abuse, financial abuse, physical abuse, all of that stuff.
2: So we're asking our listeners this morning, how does one survive a narcissist or a narcissistic relationship?
3: What's going on, man? I want to talk about the narcissistic.
2: Come on.
3: Stuff.
2: Yeah, let's go. See what I'm saying? See how you said that? If that was a woman, come on, go ahead.
3: I'm in a relationship with a narcissistic woman, and to survive my relationship, I kind of just got to not engage. Because if I have an opinion or anything like that, it usually go left.
4: You can't have an opinion?
5: No man can.
4: Yes, they can.
5: No, we can't.
4: Yes, they can. It has to be a man that a woman deems worth to respect. Because if your woman doesn't respect you, that is the first mistake.
2: No.
4: Sir, I am sorry, but you need to run.
5: A woman got to have respect in order to respect.
4: You need to go home about your business.
5: Yep, run, bro.
2: Young Jock in the Streets Morning Takeover. We're talking about surviving a narcissistic relationship. How do you do it?
6: I mean, I'm a man, and I'm just going to let you know, women are way bigger narcissists than we are.
5: Tell
6: them. Just like to utilize that term.
4: Have you ever been a woman?
6: But I've been...
2: He doesn't have to be.
6: I've been with a narcissistic woman, and I'm going to say one thing. After I left her, and I went to therapy, I got a wife, and she's not as narcissistic as that last woman I was with. But y'all women, y'all utilize that way too much. Y'all need to look at yourselves in the mirror.
2: Amen, brother.
4: All
2: thank
4: right.
2: you.
4: Well, you too, brother. You have a great day.
6: Yep.
2: Now, see, this is the reason I had started in the direction I was going. I wasn't saying it to be offensive to women, because a woman can't help that certain scruples and certain concepts have been instilled in them, you know, and that is to watch everything you do. That's what a woman has to do. A woman is so better with a calendar than a man because of the anatomy of a woman, the things that she has to do on the regular to make sure that she's right, the thing that nature does. She's on a time schedule,
4: well,
2: right?
4: Nature does things to men as
2: I
4: well.
2: Know.
4: But let's say this. I don't know how we started having a conversation about narcissistic significant others, and then it turned into women are more narcissistic than men.
7: The most uncomfortable truth for the average person is that women are actually narcissistic, more narcissistic than males. It's not that males are not narcissistic, it's that women are 1,000 times more narcissistic. I've never heard a saying that, oh, you just have to love your father no matter what he did because that's your only dad, you only get one. No matter what a mother did, that's your mama, you still need to love your mom. I hear women say, no matter what a woman does, a man should never put his hands on her. And women believe they can do anything to you and expect that you accept it and still worship the ground they walk on.
8: Oh, don't worry. We got more. Plenty more.
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0: 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No matter what I do,
1: 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You are now listening to The Date Dilemma with Young Jack in the Streets Morning Take Over.
0: Young Jack in the Streets Morning Take Over. If you got a dilemma, they got a dilemma, which means we got a dilemma. It's The Date Dilemma. Who's on the line this morning?
2: Hey, this is Lonnie from Atlanta.
0: Hey, Lonnie from Atlanta. Your ass is woke this morning, ain't you?
2: I am.
0: Okay, talk to us. How can we help you, baby?
2: Okay, so I've been in this relationship for about 2 months. So I've just been dating this guy. Everything's been cool and all. And recently, I actually just lost my job. Mm-hmm. So I texted him, and, you know, I just wanted to see if he could pay for my rent. I've been struggling with paying my rent and paying for other necessities that I really need. And so, you know, I think that, you know, we were in a good enough situation for me to text him and, you know, ask him if he could pay rent for me just for 1 month. And he left me on red. So I'm not exactly sure what got him to just leave me on red. This is unlike him. He usually always responds to my text messages and calls and everything. So I'm just real confused, and I'm really just trying to figure out, like, you know, what's the issue and what it is, why he's not responding.
0: Mm.
3: Wow.
0: So you asked him to help you pay your rent and your time of need, and his response was what?
2: There wasn't one. There wasn't a response.
0: Oh.
3: Mm. It was like nobody else you could call?
2: Honestly, no, it's not. He's the most reliable person that I could think of in my situation. Can y'all help me figure this out? Like, I'm trying to figure out what's going on.
0: Yeah, we're going to help you. We're going to help you figure out what's going on. What's your name?
2: Brandon.
0: All right, let's try to get Brandon on the phone and see if we could, you know, get y'all back together, okay? Let's see if we can get you some rent money and some love.
2: All right.
0: All right, hold on.
4: Man, one time this girl asked me, she's talking about, I need $700 by 5 o'clock. Are they going to put all my stuff on the curb? I said, I ain't got $700, baby, but I got a truck.
0: Because you're going to need it.
4: You want to sell that flat screen?
5: Hello?
0: Hey, good morning. Am I speaking with Brandon, please?
5: Yeah, this is Brandon. Who is this?
0: Hey, Brandon, look, I ain't going to waste your time, bro. This Young Jock, I got Miss Shanika, shout out with me. We need to talk to you this morning. Like, hey, what's up?
3: Just woke up.
0: He did.
5: Yeah, what's up, dog?
0: Miss Shanika going to run something by and you tell me what you think.
5: Okay.
3: All right, Brandon. It's going to be short and to the point. But we were trying to see if you were currently dating anyone.
5: Not right now, no.
3: Well, a young lady reached out to us by the name of Lonnie. And do you know Lonnie?
5: I do.
3: Okay. How do you know her?
5: We was dating for about 2 months. Then she kind of crossed the line a little bit. She hit my phone. And like I said, we just been dating for 2 months. And she texted me and was asking me to help her with the rent. And I was like, it kind of, you know what I'm saying, rubbed me the wrong way. Because like, we only been dating for 2 months. What you asking me to help you for rent for?
3: Are you one of them people that be flashing money? Because why would she try you like that?
5: I don't know. Me and her just been rocking. I mean, it's been a good vibe. Don't get me wrong.
4: Hey, y'all meet Spears yet?
5: Yeah.
4: And so you can't help her with her rent, but you can meet Spears with her.
5: It's a sensitive thing. I got my own bills and things. It's not like I don't want to help her, but it's real early in a relationship to be asking for some rent, help with rent.
3: So you ain't have it?
5: I had it.
3: Oh, okay.
4: You had it. Did you at least offer her $40?
5: Man, we went on dates. We done. We were filling each other out, trying to get to know each other.
3: So you was not looking for a woman that needed help, basically.
5: Right. I mean, I help you, but rent. That's rent. Now it ain't like you need a meal or something.
0: You know what? I understand. I've been in that position before. I've been able to help some people before, and I've not mm-hmm. been able to help some people before. And well, at least she know now because she's actually on the phone.
2: Brandon, I'm confused because I really thought we had a certain relationship. I thought we was close, even though, you know, it's only been 2 months. But it's like all you had to do was communicate with me. If you didn't want to pay the rent, you could have just told me. I would have understood.
5: That's a heavy load to drop on somebody. Because then if I hit you with that no text, you probably going to be acting funny. I just let it go in the wind.
0: You figure it was over with anyway because you couldn't help her, huh?
5: I keep saying that. I had it. It's just like, that's a big jump. I got my own bills and stuff.
2: What's the point of us dating and you laying in my bed if you can't even provide? Like, I'm confused.
5: But that's the thing. We dating. I ain't moved in. We ain't talked about marriage. We only been dating for 2 months. You already need help with rent.
0: Lonnie, I'm going to tell you like this. Listen, it's kind of messed up out here in the world because, you know, these girls, they'll meet a guy today and by Friday, be like, you ain't going to believe this. Somebody scammed me, took all my credit cards, or somebody stole my purse, broke my car. And that's their way of saying they need help because they're in a hard financial spot. Mm-hmm. And that's kind of like this a move some of these girls play. So some of these guys, when they hear it, it's hard for them to empathize with you because at that moment, they like, it might be a scam, so I ain't falling for it. You know what I mean?
3: But the fact that you didn't own all these different people your whole life and can't none of them help you before you get to a new person that you've only known for 2 months?
2: Yeah, we known each other for 2 months, but we had a real close bond. So I just feel comfortable. But now I see, you know, that was the wrong move. I should have asked somebody else. So, I mean, now I know that, you know, he don't got the money. I see that.
5: Wow. Now I don't got the money.
3: What?
4: Yeah.
2: It is what it is at this point. It's cool.
5: I would have rocked it out with her and tried to, you know what I'm saying, see where we could go or try to fix it.
0: Well, the problem is you didn't, my boy. You had the opportunity to do it first and you didn't. And it turned into this phone call right now. And apparently she ain't feeling what you had to say while you had the opportunity to say what you should have said.
3: Mm-hmm. And young lady,
0: go ahead.
3: Definitely stop depending on men that you only know for a few months money, okay? Please find other alternatives before you get to that point.
4: But if you need your rent,
3: they offer, then that's different. But do not ask these men for their money.
4: But just do it one more time this weekend because rent will be a late fee on after, you know, this weekend. So go on, do what you resort to your old tactics one more time, shawty.
0: Backstage or back page. 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Call us up. 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Young Jock in the Streets Morning Takeover.
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4: Let's ride.
5: Not quite as delayed on I-64 eastbound anymore, coming over the Sherman-Minton Bridge, but still under speed. We've got, obviously, alternate volume heading across the Shawnee now instead of I-64 toward I-65 because of the 65 Central Corridor project. Eastbound side of the Snyder's looking pretty bright coming past I-65. It's lighter. There's a stalled truck here on the shoulder toward Preston Highway, but again, careful through that bright sunshine. Southbound 65 out of Indiana is good. Second Street Bridge looks, too, maybe a little lighter this Friday morning. I'm Libby Kay with 502 Traffic.
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14: Guys, I got a street morning takeover. Here's your local weather across Kentuckiana.
2: We'll see plenty of sunshine for today with highs in the mid-80s. Tomorrow, highs near 90 degrees with a mix of sun and clouds around and a chance for an isolated shower or a thunderstorm. We head into your Sunday. Scattered showers and thunderstorms in our forecast, but we'll still keep our highs in the 80s. From the Wave News Storm Tracking Team, I'm meteorologist Tawana Andrew.
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16: Yo, what's up, Michael Cox. And Date Dilemma was a little interesting today. You have to tune in every morning, Monday through Friday, to hear it on the best damn morning show. It's Young Jock in the Streets Morning Takeover.
17: Good morning, good morning, good morning, good people. All right, let's get right into this Date Dilemma. Lenny has been dating Brandon for about 2 months. After recently losing her job, she asked him to help cover just one you know, month of rent instead of responding to Brandon Love on Red, leaving her confused and frustrated. And y'all know how that can go when you are in need and somebody leave you on Red. But it happens, though. Brandon says he's not currently dating anyone because Lonnie crossed the boundary by asking him to pay her rent so early in the relationship. While he admits he had the money, he felt the request was just too much after only 2 months of dating. And people, y'all got to understand, some people do consider time. Some people consider time, meaning like, yo, I may feel like I'm your soulmate, but sometimes it takes some time to make me feel like, you know what, she's not just going to use me for this little 2200 and then, you know, we kick it one or two more times and then she get ghosted, she come back, yeah, I was going through, no.
3: It matter how much you've been going over there in these 2 months. If you've been going over there these last 2 months, especially at night like that, then he got to go and pay that if he want to continue.
17: Well, London said the issue in that he said no, it's that he failed to communicate. Mm. You see what I'm saying? And that's really interesting because communication is key.
18: It sure is.
17: Now, she believes a simple conversation would have cleared things up. And she also questions the purpose of even being in a relationship with a man if he isn't willing to support, if he isn't willing to provide and help support.
18: Because if she's considering this to be her man and she was in need, and she went and asked another man instead of him, he probably would have felt some kind of way. So what's the win in the situation?
17: So
18: like, oh, I'm glad. Well, I'm glad he gave it to you.
17: So here's the deal. Sometimes a man will sit back, not necessarily like, I'm just going to act like I'm going to play ghost or possum. No, is I'm going to give you a moment of silence.
3: Mm-hmm.
17: I'm going to give it a second, and I'm going to see if you're going to say something else. A lot of times we have these games that we play. It's just like when you meet somebody off rip, then y'all trying to see who going to call who first. But if I call too soon, I'm going to seem thirsty. Man, if you interested, call. If I care about you, let me tell you, hey, look, this is what's going on. Give me a second. Let me move some things around. Let me figure something out. What do you have? How can we make this work? Am I your last choice? You know what I'm saying? Even just that is enough to let her know where the boundaries are, the perimeters of when I come to him, let me mark off this list. Because he clearly gave me a list before doing this. And a lot of people don't consider that. Because
18: so I wouldn't consider him to be fully within his man energy, because that's what a man does.
3: If he want to see where you at first, he want to see where you at. How much
18: exactly
3: do you have?
18: And that's a part of being a man and not just leaving a woman on red. That's
3: you don't do that now.
18: That's an avoidance.
17: And sometimes it just plays out like that because people don't know how to just be themselves in the moment. Because as you're saying, as a man, I'm supposed to, quote unquote, step up, help support, help you with your foundation. But if I've been knowing you 2 months, baby, where is your foundation?
18: Exactly.
17: Because clearly, if this was the other way around and we only been knowing each other for 2 months, and as a man, I come and ask you, it's going to be an issue. For one, you're going to be upset that I even stepped around my perimeters of pride and ego.
3: Mm-hmm.
17: You're like, oh, wait a minute, you didn't even consider that? Okay, but you came on to me because you felt like you could. Not going to be able to do it. Girl, y'all be at the club R&B night having that with a meal lemon drops. Talking about, hey, this going to ask me for $900. Girl, I hung up the phone so fast, you ain't going to get to him. Who? That's how y'all.
18: So better throw in some broke hints. Be like, ooh, boy, this light bill show is high.
19: Oh, don't worry. We got more. Plenty more.
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1: Yep, let's get inside this Word on the Streets news and talk Chris Brown. Should I start with the good or bad? Okay, let me start with the bad. All right, Chris Brown got some people all up in his house business.
2: Yet another arrest of an alleged trespasser at the home of singer Chris Brown. According to the LAPD, a 32-year-old woman was taken into custody at the singer's home in Tarzana. After the woman allegedly climbed over a gate, they say the woman did not make entry into the home. Just last month, you may remember, 44-year-old Michael Williams was arrested after allegedly trespassing at the singer's home three times in just 24 hours. He's now facing charges of felony stalking and trespassing, as well as possession of methamphetamine.
1: I'm just like, do these celebrities live in gated communities? Because how do these people just be able to pull up to these folks' houses?
3: Everybody don't live in gated communities.
1: As they should.
3: I mean, in my 20-year span, I lived in two gated communities.
1: Okay, well, you live in one now, so good for you. Chris Brown, please get a guard or something outside of your house. All right, well, in other Chris Brown's news, he has announced that the Brown Deluxe, the chocolate edition, will have 10 new tracks, and that's going to be dropping on June 19th. All right, so be looking for that. Now, in other news, 50 Cent had plenty to say when asked about reports surrounding the alleged tape involving Diddy and his baby's mother, Daphne Joy.
4: She's the only person that we didn't get into the documentary. I wish we did, because it would be the person that said it wasn't a victim.
5: That wasn't a victim.
4: No. When you think of women, but let's not forget that there's some hoes. People that are there, and they're looking for these things. At the present moment, check out the OnlyFans, man. It's up 85%. It's up 85%. She's the one she's after, trust me.
1: 50, every woman can't be bad that you dated. At some point, you got to take some accountability.
6: Well, Shanika.
1: I mean, he has a lot to say about the women that he fathered children with. Let's be quite honest. Everything ain't on them. You wanted what you got, and she did the same service for D. How much did she charge you? Anywho, he didn't comment on anything that Selena Powell had to say, because she said that his member wasn't no bigger than Diddy's. But anyway, Young Miami has Spin That debut at number 66 on this week's Hot 100, becoming the highest charting solo hit of her career.
7: Hi, Billboard. It's your girl, Young Miami, and I am overwhelmed with joy, speechless. I'm happy. I am number 66 on Billboard, the highest I have ever charted as a solo artist. This is my second Billboard entry, and I'm just like,
1: go, Carisha, girl. And I mean, overall, we love her personality. I hadn't gotten to check out her whole interview with Cam Newton, but it seems like a good matchup, and I can't wait to check that out. That is the Word on the Streets news, and it's all being brought to you by Amy with a Right at 1-800-TRUCK-RECK.
3: Thank you, Miss Shanika. That boy Marlon Wayne's coming up next, man. We get a chance to talk to him. Hey, scary movie and whatever he got going on with the Wayans. You'll definitely get a chance to check it out right here with Young Jock in the Streets Morning Takeover.
8: It's that Mississippi. Yeah, you down in the country, turned up outside with a whole lot more.

0: Flood your contour, make you blush like this. 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
1: Where you at?
0: At the house with it, watching sinners.
1: Who you with?
0: On the couch with my favorite sinner. 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
1: Turn it up.
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0: Hey, look here, man. Let it be known when you touch down in the A, you got to stop by Young Jock in the Streets Morning Takeover. It's just, it would be absurd to not. You know what I'm saying, Shawty?
1: Yep.
0: Hey, coming up, man, we get a chance to talk to Marlon Wayans. Legendary, man.
1: All
0: hey,
1: right.
0: Can I ask you a question?
1: What's up, Jock?
0: Hey, can you play a commercial while I talk to Shawty right quick?
1: Man, what you got to ask me?
0: Hey, look, bro.
1: Yes.
0: With Marlon, we not going to have no issues with him, Marlon. You ain't.
1: Man, as long as he come correct. I'm just saying,
0: Eric Spears came up here, bro. Yes. You and him, y'all had a little.
1: Yeah, because he said some disrespectful stuff. I go for right, y'all. I never go for wrong. So as long as we right, we right.
2: All
1: right,
2: well Marlon said, don't look him in the eyes.
1: Okay. Man, that's the other one.
0: Well, hold on. That's showing. Okay, well, hold up. Let's go back live and let me close it out, okay?
1: All right.
0: You ready? Well, here we go. Yeah, man. Yeah. So everything gonna be cool with you and Marlon,
1: everything
0: right, y'all?
1: Gonna be 100. Yeah, as long as man. Correct.
0: Coming up, man. Marlon Wayans.
2: Y'all deserve a corn.
0: Corny.
1: Hi.
0: Hey, man. Stick around for more Young Jock in the Streets Morning Takeover.
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Somebody tell them people Mr. Hem is here. Whoa, whoa, whoa, whoa, whoa. 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

0: 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Somebody tell them people Mr. Hem is here.
1: Whoa, whoa, whoa, whoa, whoa, whoa.
0: Mr. Hem is here.
1: Whoa, whoa, whoa, whoa, whoa, whoa.
0: Mr. Hem.
2: Yes,

0: generous ice cream. We put more in it.
1: Good Friday morning. This is Shannon Kogan with Wave News. New developments this morning. Nick Houck is out of jail after posting bond following his arrest on a perjury charge. It comes nearly a year after his brother, Brooks Houck, was convicted in the death and disappearance of his girlfriend, Crystal Rogers. Nick Houck is accused of lying under oath. Prosecutors have not released many details about the indictment. Investigators listed dates of when they believed the perjury happened between July 15, 2015 and April 2023. They did not say if this was connected to Crystal's disappearance. That first date comes just days after she was reported missing that July 4th weekend. During Brooks Houck's trial, prosecutors referred to Nick Houck and his mother, Rosemary, as unindicted co-conspirators. As these new developments unfold surrounding the Houck family, the Bardstown community hopes Crystal's family can get the answers they have waited for more than 10 years. Nick Houck bonded out of jail Thursday after being taken into custody in Nelson County, then moved to Hardin County. If convicted of perjury, he could get up to 5 years in prison. Kings head coach Chris Redman says he's proud of his Louisville Kings team heading into their first playoff game in their first season as a franchise. It wasn't an easy season, though. The team opened their inaugural season losing their first three games, but then they turned things around, winning six of the last seven and then clinching the three seed, going into the playoffs, riding a four-game winning streak. Before the big game, three players got all-league honors. Record-setting sacks leader Cam Gill, defensive back Corey Mayfield, and kicker Tanner Brown. They were selected to the All-League team. Louisville will travel to take on the St. Louis Battlehawks at 6 p.m. on Sunday. I'm Shannon Kogan with Wave News. I hope you have a great weekend.
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10: Yeah,

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1: Sunny and warm today with highs in the mid-80s as we head into the weekend. Going to keep our highs mainly in the 80s as we watch for an isolated rain chance on Saturday, a better chance for some scattered showers and thunderstorms on Sunday, and we're going to keep that storm threat at least through the first half of next week. From the Wave News Storm Tracking Team, I'm meteorologist Tawana Andrew.
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5: 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I got two storage closets on the floor, 2 and 4. I keep gloves in the closet because of my bladder. I always have to use the bathroom as soon as I get to the floor. So I had to whip it out and pee in the gloves.
6: Mm. Oh.
5: That's every day.
4: I like that.
5: I keep gloves in. Yeah.
4: So I like that. I think I'm going to have to go to the doctor and get that seen about because it's happening. It didn't give me enough time. It's like my body be like, you got to use the restroom.
6: So have you went to go get your prostate checked?
5: Yeah, I just had my prostate checked actually 2 months ago. But it just like as soon as I get to that spot in the closet, I have to use the bathroom. So I just put gloves right there.
6: Oh wow!
4: Wow! Thank you for your call, Brody. Y'all jogging the streets morning. Take over this morning. We're asking our listeners, have you ever had one of those situations where your bladder just said, forget about it?
7: Oh, yeah, man. I sure never had one of them before, man. I'm a truck driver, man.
4: Ooh.
7: So I was sliding through Colorado, right? It was about a good 3-4 years ago. And I couldn't hold it, man. My stomach was about to bust, man. So I pulled over, you know what I'm saying? I'm thinking I'm in the middle of nowhere. I don't think nobody can see me. So, I pulled my truck over. I popped the brakes. I hop out. I go do my 1-2, you know, on the side. I don't see nothing but cornfield, right? So I'm like, I'm cool. I'm going to do my thing. Next thing I know, I look up and I see a school bus pull up. Man, these kids, and man, they beating on the wonder looking over there at me. Man, I'm so embarrassed, man. I ain't know what to do. You know what I'm saying? Man, look here. It took me a while to talk about it, but I was like, hey, let me go and let it on out on the radio, get it on over with.
6: Well, I know that's right. You have freed yourself again.
8: Free win. Oh, don't worry. We got more. Plenty more.
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6: Not quite as delayed on I-64 eastbound anymore, coming over the Sherman-Minton Bridge, but still under speed. We've got obviously alternate volume heading across the Shawnee now instead of I-64 toward I-65 because of the 65 Central Corridor project. Eastbound side of the Snyder's looking pretty bright coming past I-65. It's lighter. There's a stalled truck here on the shoulder toward Preston Highway, but again, careful through that bright sunshine. Southbound 65 out of Indiana is good. Second Street Bridge looks too, maybe a little lighter this Friday morning. I'm Libby Kay with 502 Traffic.
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8: Y'all got the streets more than take over. Here's your local weather across Kentuckiana.
9: We'll see plenty of sunshine around the region for today, with highs in the mid-80s for tonight. Some upper-level clouds drifting overhead as temperatures fall down into the 60s. Tomorrow, a mix of sun and clouds with an isolated rain chance and highs in the 80s to near 90 degrees. From the Wave News Storm Tracking Team, I'm meteorologist Tawana Andrew.
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12: Taking the game, the game's mine.
11: It's Are You Smarter Than Young Jock?
13: The king and his gang. Gang.
11: Only with Young Jock in the streets morning takeover.
14: Young Jock in the streets morning takeover. Who's on the line?
15: Yo, this is Nick.
14: Nick, are you smarter than Young Jock?
15: Yes, sir.
14: Put your money where your mouth at. I'm about to turn you over to Miss Shanika. Now, let me ask you a question.
15: What's up?
14: We play at a new way now.
15: What's the new rules?
14: You cash out me $100, and if you win, you get $400 back on top of that. So you look like you walked away with $5.
16: Don't do it, bro.
15: I bet.
16: No, don't do it.
14: All right, send it to...
16: What the hell? Don't do it. Anyway, here are the rules to the real game and how it's played.
14: Here we go.
16: You guys have 10 seconds to answer three questions. You guys cannot answer each other's questions, and you cannot answer the question after your 10 seconds is up, or you will be disqualified, okay?
15: Okay,
16: so let's get into it. Nick, you are going first. Which of these NBA teams was swept in the first round of the NBA playoffs? Was it A, the Los Angeles Lakers, B, Phoenix Suns, C, Golden State Warriors, or B, Chicago Bulls?
15: Phoenix Suns. I don't know what letter that was, but Phoenix Suns.
16: You are correct.
15: Three.
16: All right, Young Jack.
14: Yes.
16: How many children does Nick Cannon have? Is it A, 9, B, 10, C, 12, or D, 13?
14: Yeah, I don't know.
16: Come on.
14: 9.
17: 2.
14: I'm 1. 11, but...
16: That would be you. That is not Nick Cannon. So the answer is incorrect. All right, Nick.
15: I think he got 12.
16: That's your final answer?
17: 2.
15: Yeah, give me 12.
16: You are correct.
14: This is subjective.
15: Okay.
14: Because, no, it's not. We don't know how many kids he really got.
16: You're correct.
15: I know he got a lot.
14: Objection.
16: Young Jack.
14: So I'm saying? We don't know what he got.
16: Young Jack.
14: What's up? Young Shanika.
16: What is the highest grossing film of all time? Is it A, Titanic, B, Avatar, C, Avengers, Endgame, or D, Star Wars, The Force Awakens?
15: Can you repeat the question? I had it was a little breaking up.
16: No, it's Jock's go. It's Jock's go.
14: I'm going to say Avatar.
16: You are not correct, Jock. All right, so here is your chance, Nick, to take away the game.
14: What a sweep, dog.
15: Let me go with the Endgame. Avengers Endgame.
16: Is that your final answer?
15: Your final
17: answer.
16: You are the winner, Nick! Yeah. You swept that boy. You swept that boy.
15: Hey, Jock, send me that. I need that 400, Jock.
14: Nah.
16: Let me get
14: my nah sounded not confident. Nah. Hey, congratulations, man. You want to send any shout outs, bro?
15: Man, I'm going to give a shout out to my wife, my kids, all my family, man. And, hey, they appreciate it.
14: Oh, that's it? Just appreciate it. All right, y'all know what it is, man. We just hooked Nick up with a $50 gift card, man. So y'all make sure y'all continue to play Are You Smarter Than Young Jock? When you hit a prompt, you hit us up, all right? Keep it locked, Young Jock in the Streets Morning Takeover.
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14: From the ATL to the 502. Hey, look, man, we switching lanes on I-65, 71, and 64. It's your morning drive. It's Young Jock in the Streets Morning Takeover.

0: The streets is always playing my shit first. And yo, Young Jock, bless up. Keep doing your thing. Big up Young Jock and the Streets Morning Takeover. Let's get it.
1: Let's get it. Let's get it this morning. It is a happy Friday, first and foremost. We got to talk about this. Now, y'all know Boosie is very outspoken. Boosie will deliver his deliverables at any given time. And here recently, his latest deliverable, he's talking about this new cover of Madden, where one of the biggest stars of the NFL right now seemingly has polished nails on the cover. Mm-hmm. Boosie ain't here for that.
2: Hey, they got a lot of people mad at me right now in the DM. Boosie, you won't be part of the community with us? Nah, bro. I just feel like they mad because the truth hurts. I never thought in a million years that I would see a Madden cover with one of the best players with his fingernails painted. A game that's sold to billions of little boys. What kind of message are they sending to these little boys? As parents, how much do they have to do for us to say that's not right? Us daddies, these mothers, gotta go tell these boys that we got raising them to be men. That's wrong, son. That's for women. In a couple months, he gonna play in your fingernail polish. Next is gonna be lipstick on the covers. Thongs. Is that enough?
1: Now, I'm gonna stand up when I'm supposed to.
3: Come on.
1: I feel people try to suppress issues like this because they'll say, no, it's expressive. You know, that's just a form of self-expression.
3: No, it ain't.
1: Well, it's not the most manly form of self-expression. How about that? And football is a contact sport, a very aggressive sport, which could be considered a manly sport.
3: Mm-hmm.
1: If you go back right now, you could Google Budweiser, one of the biggest beer brands in our country.
3: Yep.
1: Recently lost a lot of money and a lot of stock because they tried to kind of cater
3: to the
1: to the LGBTQ community. Mm-hmm. And you know, hey, you can do whatever you want to do. But when they did it, you had a lot of people pull back from Budweiser because they're like, hey man, we don't, listen, anybody could drink the beer, just don't make somebody a face of it. You know, you got to kind of stay neutral.
3: Yeah, but drinking beer is a manly thing. It's a manly thing that men like to do. And football is a manly thing that men like to do. And when you taint it with fingernail polish, and then you make it seem like it's okay when you put it on the front of a magazine.
1: It just seems like it's soft as
3: the sport. Yeah, but so many soft as
4: the
3: kid.
4: So y'all are calling, literally y'all are calling gay men soft.
1: No, what we're
3: saying.
1: That's
3: feminine. That's what feminine means, softer.
4: No.
3: Yes, it does.
1: I mean, you paint your fingernails.
4: There are some gay men that carry themselves in a manly manner.
1: We're not negating that. We didn't negate
4: that. Do not consider themselves to be feminine in any way.
1: We didn't negate that. Those weren't my words. I was talking to Shawty
4: specifically because that's what he just said.
1: Football is a manly sport.
4: Okay.
1: Okay.
4: And just because you're gay, that doesn't mean that you're a man.
1: I give you a perfect example. Mm-hmm. Jet Beauty of the Week. You remember Jet Beauty of the Week?
4: Yes.
1: We waited to see that Jet Beauty. Page 40. We waited to see that. Now, if you're looking at Jet Beauty of the Week for something that is feminine and that's what you're looking for, if you get the Jet Beauty of the Week and it's a man dressed up like a woman, you might not be looking for that no more. You'd be like, exactly. You'd be disappointed. Like, hey, I say what
4: it
1: I'm looking for.
4: It's a physical attribute.
1: Yes, it is.
4: It is not the same thing because the Jet Beauty has traditionally been a woman, but for you to say
1: football
4: that
1: a man,
4: presents as a man, that is a wonderful football player, is feminine, is absolutely positively wrong.
3: If I go to Jet
4: it's
3: Beauty,
4: wrong to label somebody as feminine when they're playing a masculine game. What does their sexuality have to do with them in a sport?
3: Man, listen, first of all, if I go to Jet Beauty of the Week and there's a woman in a dicky suit, I'm going to be pissed off. But you cannot bring fingernail polish into the NFL. That's emasculating the man. That's taking
4: you
3: away from
4: really
3: the man.
4: You guys really don't know a lot about African-American
1: history.
3: Please.
4: And people in Africa, they wore makeup on their face.
1: Shanika, can I say this?
4: No.
1: Can I tell you the truth?
4: No.
3: And
4: from,
3: these American
4: from
3: kids
4: indigo,
3: don't know nothing about
4: their
3: this.
4: Fingernails were darker, and they wore jewelry in their ears and in their nose.
1: You ain't speaking the damn language. You don't know none of the spiritual essence of it.
4: But for what I'm saying is that does not emasculate these African men because they had on makeup or because their fingernails are dyed or whatever, a different color. Shanika, it does not.
1: Don't nobody want to see nobody going long and thin with no damn makeup on and no fingernail polish. I'm sorry. It's just not. We don't want to see that. In the sport of football, it already gets softened and dimmed down because of the referees, the politics of it. We people who want to watch sports, we want to watch a manly game. We don't want to see a feminine football game.
3: Period.
1: Go watch the feminine, the bra league where they play in bras. Go watch the women
3: touch
1: do that.
3: Football
1: we don't
3: play football.
1: See, this is the problem. Here's the thing.
3: Come on, y'all.
1: We know you support the LGBT community, Ms. Shanika, but you ain't got to stick your neck out down the line every time for every cause, because some things you could just be quiet on.
5: 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It's time to get into sports in the streets with DJ Swift.
6: Good morning, guys. By now, you know the NBA Finals is here. The New York Knicks defeated the San Antonio Spurs in Game 1. Game 2 is tonight at 8:30 p.m. in San Antonio. Here's what Wimby has to say to fans about a possible Game 2 win.
7: I'm going to figure it out.
6: Make sure you're watching tonight as you also get prepared for Game 3 in New York at Madison Square Garden on Monday, June 8th. Russell Wilson is retired from the NFL, but he wastes no time. 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
8: So I'm here on set, my first day, CBS Sports, NFL Today. I'm so excited. I got the whole set to myself for right now until my guy, my new partner, my new teammate, Kyle Long, comes and joins me. Come join me. Let's go.
6: In baseball, yesterday, the Chicago Cubs defeated the Oakland Athletics 7-6 with a walk-off.
9: Bell in the air, falling.
6: Oh my goodness!
9: And the Cubs
6: look at this place. That's sports from the streets. I'm DJ Swin. I'm your DJ with the $1 million smile. Go Dawgs!
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0: Shanika.
1: All right, let's get inside this Word on the Streets news. Now, Big Lotto, who just released her album, Big Mama. All right, she is sharing her thoughts on the Cardi B situation, whereas, you know, she was dissed in a song. Mm-hmm. And people were wondering, you know, well, what had happened? Were you guys friends? Well, she explains what had happened.
2: And it's someone I dead eyes looked at as a friend. Like, I understand this industry first, too, right. But we was on a texting basis. Mm-hmm. I feel like, yeah, you tweeted to the world, but we got each other number. Probably, like, 2 months later, she did text me, but by that time, I'm like, I'm not even thinking about that no more, you know what I'm saying? I'm open to the conversation. When? I don't know, because I got a baby now. Life done kept moving, but yeah, I made that. The people just now hearing that song, but, like, I made that song when that was a topic in my life. It wasn't no diss. That's just what was happening in my life. It just left a bad taste in my mouth.
1: Mm. Well, I mean, I feel like I could talk about this subject for days, just because someone finally apologizes to you after you felt like y'all were friends and tried to make themselves seem like a bigger or tougher person and then dismiss you or made you feel some kind of way, doesn't mean that Lotto has to ever accept her apology. And what's disappointing to me is that people like, oh, she just wanted something to say. But she says she recorded that in a time that was actually going on. And her man can buy her a bag. Just FYI. And in other Big Lotto news, she told No Jumper that 21 Savage allegedly is not married. That's the word, just so everybody knows. Okay, they just wanted to keep their relationship to themselves, and she said it is his story to tell, not hers. All right, Cardi B did respond to what was being said, and basically Cardi, she kind of said, you know, she had love or whatever for Lotto, but she tried to dismiss it. Like, it was like in between, oh Lord, it's just a long rant. She said, on that call, I didn't even mean to mention you. I didn't mean any harm. There's a difference in what I said versus what I meant. Mm-mm. So, all right, then, girl. We heard what you said, though. All right. So, in very sad news that I have to report, it has been decided and ruled that in the death of the influencer, Ashley Jhené, that it was ruled a suicide.
3: They say that she attempted to hang herself at the Zuri Hotel, and that was the cause of her death. Now, if you've been following this story, you know she was there celebrating her birthday. Her boyfriend, Joe McCann, proposed to her. Her family, who I spoke to early on in this ordeal, said they were concerned about not getting concrete answers regarding this investigation. The attorney for Joe McCann told me that his client was relieved to finally come back home a couple of weeks ago so that he can start grieving the loss of Ashley. Mm.
1: Just very, very sad news. This is going to be swept under the rug and really up to her family to fight for a bigger investigation. And there are things that they can do to make that happen. So, man, wow. Sad news. And finally, the Sacred Takedown will be happening live on TikTok today at 2 p.m. And it's happening at 5 p.m. Eastern time. Now, the details are a live takedown of Locks and Weaves, pro tips to shed less and retain more, and a live Q&A with their team, giveaways, and more. So make sure you do not miss it. All right. That is the Word on the Streets news. And it's all being brought to you by Amy Witherite from 1-800-TRUCK-WRECK. All right.
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1: Turn it up. 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

Hold on. 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You're recording. 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
5: About 7:15, Fairfield police were dispatched to a shooting in the parking lot of Fairfield High School around the time of a Semieto graduation. There were three victims with gunshot wounds, ages 11, 20, and 25. And there was one additional victim, an 18-year-old, who did sustain during this incident.
6: It's traumatic what happened, actually. It keeps on happening. People keep on getting shot at this school, and it's not getting fixed. Nothing's happening. It's sad. It's really sad.
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8: Good Friday morning. This is Shannon Kogan with Wave News. New developments this morning. Nick Houck is out of jail after posting bond following his arrest on a perjury charge. It comes nearly a year after his brother, Brooks Houck, was convicted in the death and disappearance of his girlfriend, Crystal Rogers. Nick Houck is accused of lying under oath. Prosecutors have not released many details about the indictment. Investigators listed dates of when they believe the perjury happened between July 15, 2015 and April 2023. They did not say if this was connected to Crystal's disappearance. That first date comes just days after she was reported missing that July 4th weekend. During Brooks Houck's trial, prosecutors referred to Nick Houck and his mother, Rosemary, as unindicted co-conspirators. As these new developments unfold surrounding the Houck family, the Bardstown community hopes Crystal's family can get the answers they have waited for more than 10 years. Nick Houck bonded out of jail Thursday after being taken into custody in Nelson County, then moved to Hardin County. If convicted of perjury, he could get up to 5 years in prison. Kings head coach Chris Redmond says he's proud of his Louisville Kings team heading into their first playoff game in their first season as a franchise. It wasn't an easy season, though. The team opened their inaugural season losing their first three games, but then they turned things around, winning six of the last seven and then clinching the three seed, going into the playoffs, riding a four-game winning streak. Before the big game, three players got all-league honors. Record-setting sacks leader Cam Gill, defensive back Corey Mayfield, and kicker Tanner Brown. They were selected to the All-League team. Louisville will travel to take on the St. Louis Battlehawks at 6 p.m. on Sunday. I'm Jaden Kogan with Wave News. I hope you have a great weekend.
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4: We'll see plenty of sunshine for today with highs in the mid-80s. Tomorrow, highs near 90 degrees with a mix of sun and clouds around and a chance for an isolated shower or thunderstorm. We head into your Sunday. Scattered showers and thunderstorms in our forecast, but we'll still keep our highs in the 80s. From the Wave News Storm Tracking Team, I'm meteorologist Tawana Andrew.
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8: Young Jock in the Streets Morning Takeover. If you got a dilemma, they got a dilemma, which means we got a dilemma. It's The Date Dilemma. Who's on the line this morning?
9: This is DeMarcus, man. You know, I just wanted to call in, let you know about this dilemma I got going on.
10: Oh, you cool with it?
8: Come on with it.
9: Man, I went to wash clothes at a laundromat, man, and I must have picked somebody else's laundry up because, you know, my girl found some panties in my laundry. I'm at a crossroads with it, you know. She telling me I'm a cheater, I'm a liar, and I mean, I'm like, if she don't say all that, I might well should have went and found and tried to did something, but I didn't. Whoa. I didn't do nothing. I just found somebody else's panties in my laundry. I guess they got mixed up at the laundromat.
8: Are you telling the truth?
9: Man, on everything, man, I'm telling the truth.
10: We
9: man.
10: Some dudes, and we don't believe you. But
8: well, so I'm not going to say I don't believe him because something like that has happened before, so I'm like...
10: You believe it's Ms. Shanika?
11: No.
8: I mean...
9: Come on now, Shanika.
10: Man, we just keep it 100.
8: You know Shanika don't want to believe nothing we say.
11: Show don't. And
9: I'm keeping it. And I feel like Keisha Cole here. I should have did something, but I didn't.
10: You better quit saying that because that means you got the urge. And I'm telling you, somebody will flip that on you. I should have did it. But go on, do it then.
8: So what's your lady name?
9: April.
8: Okay, so you want us to call April? April not talking to you right now?
9: Bro, she not answering my calls. I'm getting nasty texts. Yeah,
8: how
9: man,
8: did she find the panties? She found the panties in your laundry? Because I'm still not clear on this.
9: Well, she liked to fold my stuff. She liked to kind of, you know, keep stuff clean and organized. And I mean, me, I just keep it in the bucket, and I could just roll like that. But, you know, she more so like to clean some fold up and hang up stuff. So I'm guessing she found it when she was doing that.
8: Son of my boy, I said he don't hang up that.
10: Hey, man, just go straight wrinkle. What size the drawers was?
9: Bro, be real. I don't even know, bro. I ain't even get a good look at him. I ain't lying.
8: All right, let's try to get April on the phone and see if she gonna buy this.
10: See if she gonna buy it. Come on, y'all.
8: No, I'm saying, because I mean, you know, he heard I'm trying to hit her with it. Put your phone on mute. What's your name again?
9: DeMarcus,
8: put your phone on mute. We'll cue you in when it's time. All right?
9: All right.
8: She's not going for this shot. Even if it's the truth, it's just going to be one of the relationships he's going to lose today.
10: It's like one in a million chance that somebody's going to filter some drawers just going to be in your clothes.
8: I mean, but if you have ever gone to
10: I have done washing for years. I have washed my own clothes at the wash house for years. Never have I had some pretty little drawers laying right there with mine rumbling around in.
12: Hello.
8: Hey, good morning. My sweet April, please.
12: Yes.
8: April, good morning. How you doing?
12: Good morning. How are you? Who is this?
8: Okay, look, I know you don't know who you're on the phone with. Let me go ahead and tell you. Young Jock, Miss Shanika, Shada, we are on your line this morning. We're Young Jock in the Streets Morning Takeover, April. We are a nationally syndicated morning show. We got this segment, April, man. Your name all over. It's called Today Dilemma. We calling you because your man DeMarcus called us up this morning, told us you found some drawers in this laundry. Give us the tea on this.
12: DeMarcus is a cheater.
10: Mm. Do you have
12: home a size,
10: go ahead.
12: He brought home a size large drawers when I wear small. And then said he thought they were mine. There's no way possible they could be mine. It would look like they would fit me. I've caught DeMarcus cheating in the past, and I haven't said anything. This is my first time saying anything.
8: So when you,
10: so you just laid with a cheater, like, I'm just going, maybe he won't do it no more? What was that process?
12: So maybe I got my get back in silence too.
10: Ooh,
12: but DeMarcus gets caught.
8: Whoa.
10: Wait a minute.
8: So well, that's our business. I was just really trying to figure out if he really did wash his clothes at a laundromat. Does he wash his clothes at a laundromat?
12: I believe so. Or another girl's house.
10: Why you don't wash his clothes then?
12: Because DeMarcus is a cheater. You want to get treated right, you can't cheat.
8: Right. Okay. But what if he didn't cheat, though?
12: He cheated.
10: And then you did, too, huh?
12: I never said I did, but DeMarcus cheated.
10: But you implied you did.
12: Are you guys calling me DeMarcus?
8: No, we just called to check on you to make sure everything was good. Actually, you know, we thought that it was an interesting situation, and that's why DeMarcus on the phone.
12: He's on the phone?
8: Yep. I thought she cheated, too, bro.
10: I heard everything you said.
8: I thought she cheated, too.
10: Y'all even. Y'all might as well get back together and go home.
12: DeMarcus is a cheater, though. He repeated. No,
9: April, why you, I'm a, how, where that come from? And what's your get back? That's what I want to know.
12: When I asked you whose draws were those, you stuttered. You stuttered and looked dumb.
9: That because I was surprised.
12: Yeah, me too.
9: I never saw those a day in my life. So, like, well, you
12: how
9: brought them up.
12: How you never seen them, but you brought them home?
9: That because they were, never they, wasn't they deep down, they was deep down in them clothes, girl, they were folded up. You know, they wasn't, like, in my pocket or nothing.
11: What about if they was already in the washer machine?
10: Yeah.
12: You don't check the washer before you use it?
11: Men be half paying attention to everything.
10: Do we look at big girls when y'all, like, do you catch them side-eyeing big girls a lot?
12: I catch him side-eyeing every girl.
11: Okay, so are there any other reasons that you think that he might be guilty of being a cheater? Because, I mean, just having a large pair of underwear in his laundry, I mean, you have to do better than that, unless you just don't like this guy.
12: I've caught him cheating in the past.
11: I'm with your mama.
10: What? Yeah,
12: woman's intuition, you know.
8: So, we trying to get to the bottom of this. April, what is going to be? The man say he wants you back. He can't take it no more. You're mad at him about something he didn't even do. All you found was, this article, this undergarment that doesn't belong to yourself, nor does it belong to him. He's telling you where it came from. He's forthcoming.
11: Or are you going to stick with your woman's intuition?
12: Yes, until he tells the truth. If he wants me back, all he has to do is tell me the truth. Who's underwear?
11: Well, that sounds like a setup. We be lying when we say that, because we really don't be wanting to know the truth.
10: Tell her the truth, man.
9: I'm going to tell you the truth. I do, you know, I can admit to when I do make a mistake, but this right here, this ain't me. This ain't on me. This is a pure mix-up from the laundromat.
12: I don't believe it. That sounded like...
11: So you ain't got no washer and dryer at your house he can use? Because I'm so confused.
9: That intuition ain't hidden today. That's all I want. This ain't right here. You're not right on this one.
10: Mm-mm. I believe him too.
12: And then I found condoms. I found condoms previous.
10: Did she find condoms?
12: I took his duffel bag and went on a trip as I was unpacking for my trip.
11: Damn, that's a whole nother dilemma.
12: I found condoms.
11: Oh, I ain't got
9: like
11: to
9: I
11: do
9: said,
11: this.
9: You know, we talked about that one time, and I thought we was past that.
12: What you use condoms for?
9: I just think, you know, you never, as a man, you just got to do that. You got to keep, you know, they told us when we were young, just keep one on you.
10: Not
9: as
10: a man.
11: Okay.
8: Man, you taking this man back or not? Because
11: this a whole nother offense.
8: Yeah, you going to hit him with some.
10: The wham wham.
8: Some retro.
10: Come on, man. What you going to do later?
12: I'm not taking DeMarcus back.
8: Damn.
10: Oh, DeMarcus.
8: It didn't work this time. 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
11: Sunny and warm today with highs in the mid-80s as we head into the weekend. Going to keep our highs mainly in the 80s as we watch for an isolated rain chance on Saturday, a better chance for some scattered showers and thunderstorms on Sunday, and we're going to keep that storm threat at least through the first half of next week. From the Wave News Storm Tracking Team, I'm meteorologist Tawana Andrew.
10: It's Young Jock and the Streets Morning Takeover. 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
13: What's up, y'all? It's Jermaine Dupri. You gotta stay tapped in to the number one morning show, Young Jock and the Streets Morning Takeover.
14: That's right. As it comes to that point, right before we sign out, I want to take the time to say, hey, put yourself first.
15: Yes.
14: Because something I read a year ago, and it is, ever since I've been open to this concept, it has done nothing but repeat itself over and over and over again. Show me the truth.
15: Come on.
14: You know how people always say, I want to be here for you?
15: Yes.
14: Well, if you're not there for yourself, you ain't gonna be no damn good to me.
15: Yes.
14: Be there for yourself.
16: I live by that, and that's something that me and you can definitely agree on, because if you can't treat yourself well, if you don't care about your own well-being and what you have going on, why would you care about me?
14: Let me tell you something. I don't care if you spend $50 on a plane ticket or $5,000 on a plane ticket. The steward is going to tell you the same thing. Make sure you put your oxygen mask on. Secure your oxygen mask before you help anybody else. Because if you can't breathe, you ain't no good, and then you become a burden on us.
16: That's right. So don't sit in that seat if you can't help us.
15: I appreciate that word, because, you know, I always give myself to situations and give myself, and then I end up neglecting myself.
14: Because somewhere in there, you want to try to fix things.
15: Mm-hmm.
14: You know what I'm saying?
15: Yeah, and
14: you
15: got to box away.
14: That's the whole concept when they say pick your battles.
15: Because
14: battles are meant to fix things. Mm-hmm. You know, we battling because we want something fixed. Pick your battles, because every battle ain't meant for you. I just want to leave that with y'all, man. Shout out to all of our listeners and contestants today. Shouter?
15: Yes. Shout out to Chattanooga. Ashton Oral this weekend, this Saturday. Y'all come holler at your boy.
14: That's right. Virginia, I'll see y'all in a minute. Orlando, I'll see y'all on Sunday. Keep it locked. Young Jock in the Streets Morning Takeover.
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We've been giving you a chance to win your way in to check out Baby Keem. June 12th is all going down to Paris Town Hall, as well as getting you tickets to check out one of the hottest shows that you don't want to miss this summer. I'm talking about Bryson Tiller. As it goes into the fall, we've been giving you a chance to win those before you buy them. That's right, it's all going down at the KFC Yum Center, and we got your way in. So make sure you stay tuned and locked in. DJ Q to take over. Let's get your day started. Here it is, 310 Baby. It's called Soak City.

I just messed up the whole program. Beat it off the wall, knock it down, get nasty on cam. 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

0: celebrating those celebrity birthdays. It is your number one for hip hop, B96.5, saying and screaming happy birthday to Mark Wahlberg. That's right, he's turning 55 years old today. Caesar from Black Ink, it looks like he is turning 47 years old as of today. Pete Wentz from Fall Out Boy, 47 years old today. Comedian Joe, that's right, you might know him from the show Impractical Jokers. Well, he's turning 50 years old as of today. Happy birthday goes out to him. DJ Merster, he's turning 36 years old today. Brian McKnight, 57 years old today. Kenny G is turning 70 years old today. And I got a RIP birthday shout out to Breonna Taylor, as we remember her, all right? It's DJ Q to take over. We got more of your favorites coming up. It is B96.5.
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2: We got Billy in this, you know what I'm saying?
3: 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While they watching us win, another anthem on the
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3: Oh, God.

0: on the phone with us. We got the one and only legendary Marlon Wayans.
1: Yeah.
2: What it do there, young jock?
0: We know you promoting a new movie. It's coming. Scary Movie 6, June 5th. Continue to do what you do, man. I just be happy whenever I see anything y'all doing.
2: Thank you, brother. We just added humor to your journey, brother. That's all. If you want to see me live, I'm going to be... Where am I performing at?
3: All over. You got to stand up. I was trying somewhere to get some of them dates.
0: Berkeley,
2: you don't want to do comedy, right? No. You know, you don't got to pull up. It's okay. Just, you know, I'll tell you about the show.
3: Marlon, man, you're going to make me joke you off one day.
0: Whoa.
2: Right. Whoa.
0: Wow. Congratulations. Can't wait to see the new movie, Scary Movie 6, in theaters worldwide, June 6th. Catch you in a minute, gang.
2: Yeah, world, we gonna joke y'all on.
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0: 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DJ Q rocking out with you. Stay tuned and locked in. We're going to be checking in with my homegirl, Cheryl Underwood. She is in the city tonight. It's all going down at the Louisville Comedy Club tonight. It starts at 7 o'clock, the first show. The second show is at 9:45. Then Saturday, it goes down at 6 o'clock. And the 8:45 show is already sold out. So make sure you listen and get your tickets early, all right? Stay tuned and locked in. But before we pay the bills, I got to tell you all about the inventor of Tickle Me Elmo. Now, he was at one time a Unabomber suspect. The FBI actually talked to him over 6 months due to many coincidences that linked him to the Unabomber, but he wasn't cleared until Ted Kaczynski was arrested. Now, how crazy is that? The Tickle Me Elmo inventor, he was connected to the Unabomber. They actually thought he might have been the Unabomber. That is absolutely crazy. DJ Q to take over. We got more of your favorites coming up. Stay locked in. It's B96.5.
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3: Oh my God, Josh, can I try on your glasses?

Yeah. 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

0: On the phone with us, we got the one and only legendary Marlon Wayans.
1: Yeah.
2: What it do there, young Jock?
0: We know you promoting a new movie. It's coming. Scary Movie 6, June 5th. Continue to do what you do, man. I just be happy whenever I see anything y'all doing.
2: Thank you, brother. We just added humor to your journey, brother. That's all. If you want to see me live, I'm going to be... Where am I performing at?
3: All over. You got to stand there. I was trying somewhere. To get some of them dates.
0: First you don't want to do comedy, one-way. Right?
2: No. You know, you don't got to pull up. It's okay. Just, you know, I'll tell you about the show.
3: Marlon, man, you're going to make me joke you off one day.
0: Whoa.
2: Whoa.
0: Right.
2: Whoa. Wow.
0: Congratulations. Can't wait to see the new movie, Scary Movie 6, in theaters worldwide, June 6th. Catch you in a minute, gang.
2: Yeah, world, we gonna joke y'all off.
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0: On the phone with us, we got the one and only legendary Marlon Wayans.
1: Yeah.
2: What it do there, Young Jock?
0: The new movie, let's talk about it. Let's get right into it.
2: Yeah, Scary Movie 6. It's true. Coming out June 5th. You know, we just trying to make the world laugh. So we want to gather everybody into the theater to laugh at each other and with each other. This is for the new generation and the old generation. We doing Mo Money 2. We doing Black Man 2. We gonna do a Living Color reboot. We gonna do everything, Wayans. We gonna finally get that last episode of the damn Wayans Brothers. Make it a movie.
0: Yeah, that'll be hard.
3: Wake up.
4: Good morning, good morning, good morning, good people.
1: What we gonna do?
4: I tell y'all, man, y'all keep it locked. We're gonna have a good morning.
3: Keep it locked right here.
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0: Where you at?
1: At the house with it, watching sinners.
0: Who you with?
1: On the couch with my favorite sinner. I was about to, but you convinced us. Should I decorate her walls or log off to Pinterest? Never too late to meditate on emotional attachments. Even if I fall.

Young Jock in the Streets Morning Takeover. After the show, it's the after party. With DJ Gifty Beat, 7 to 10 on B96.5. Yeah.

0: Luda. It's called Pull Over. 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DJ Q holding you down 502. And for a server at a Georgia Olive Garden, BS stands for more than just breadsticks. It looks like her mom made a post on Facebook. 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
1: She received a $700 tip on a $30 tab from a regular customer that hadn't been in a while. She didn't notice it until after he left. When she took it to the manager told her to put zero in the tab because that was just too much money to hand out. Clearly, she was upset. Her manager then said to her that she's here to do a job, and if she can't do it, then she needs to leave. My daughter got herself together, completed her shift, and at the end of the shift, they then told her that they could give her 20%. So they gave her $6 on the $700 tip. Today she was gonna go in, which she did. They just fired her. So she's like, I don't wanna leave because why all of a sudden do I have a $700 tip and I'm fired the next day? So they tell her that they're calling the police. And she's like, good, call the police because you're stealing my money.
0: Now, Kentuckiana, what would you do if you were a server and you made a $700 tip and your job only gave you $6 of the $700? That is absolutely crazy. All right, so we're gonna keep you updated, but this is just some of the stuff that's going on out here in this world today. Would you stand up for yourself and fight for that $700? I know I would. $6? Your job gave you $6 and they zeroed out the balance of the account. Didn't even put the tip on the slip, and the guy clearly wrote it on the receipt. But they only charge $38 for the meal. So what would you do in that situation? DJ Q to take over. I'm curious to hear how you feel about it. 502-795-1965 is that number.
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5: 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Like ain't nothing changed. You know we family. 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

0: on the phone with us. 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
1: Yeah.
2: What it do there, Young Jock?
0: We know you promoting a new movie. It's coming. Scary Movie 6, June 5th. Continue to do what you do, man. I just be happy whenever I see anything y'all doing.
2: Thank you, brother. We just added humor to your journey, brother. That's all. If you want to see me live, I'm going to be, where am I performing at?
3: All over. You got to stand up. I was trying somewhere. To get some of them dates.
0: Berkland, you don't want to do comedy, right?
2: No. You know, you don't got to pull up. It's okay. Just, you know, I'll tell you about the show.
3: Marlon, man, you're going to make me joke you off one day.
0: Whoa.
2: Wow.
0: Congratulations. Can't wait to see the new movie, Scary Movie 6, in theaters worldwide, June 6th. 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

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If I could quit my job and f*** you all day, I would, yeah, I would. 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So good, so good. 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Yeah, I would.

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5: 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When I pop out, y'all know I got to pop out with my dog, my favorite DJ. 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

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Ha. And that little ain't gonna shoot with that gun. He just pull it out in his pictures. Ha. Ha. Ha. Packing the mail, it's gone. She like I smell

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9: 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You got a man. 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

Top of your 1 o'clock hour, it is your number one hip hop station, B96.5, home to Young Jock in the Streets Morning Takeover. As we walk into a beautiful weekend, man, the only thing that's not beautiful about it is the traffic. Absolutely crazy. Took me an hour to get home. I didn't think I lived in the same daggone city. It's DJ Q to Takeover. Stay locked in because I want to tell you all about my homegirl, my friend, Cheryl Underwood. She is in the city doing her thing tonight and tomorrow. It goes down at 7 and 9:45 at the Louisville Comedy Club tonight. Tomorrow, the 6 o'clock show goes down. And guess what about the 8:45 show? It's already sold out. So get your tickets. Do not wait. We're going to talk to her in just a bit, see what she's been up to. And I want to make sure that you know all about it. All right, stay locked in. We got all your favorites on the way. 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

Jay and my homegirl Cheryl Underwood is going to be hitting these phone lines. We're going to be talking to her before she lights up the stage over at the Louisville Comedy Club tonight and tomorrow. Stay locked in. Here it is, Ricky Rose with Minks in Miami.

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0: Have you seen this new Instagram feature? It will alert you if someone screenshots or records your story.
1: Nah, that's bad business right
0: there. I think that's good business.
1: It's not, because half of us is on there to troll or stalk people.
0: Exactly.
1: And I also think that it could be taken out of in the wrong way. Because some things I screenshot out of fascination, like, ooh.
0: Like when you catch Sprint.
1: Who? Print.
0: Yeah. Print. You know what the girls say when you catch print.
1: Well, y'all you thinking about a print?
0: Hey. No, I'm just saying. Wow. That's the type of stuff that women do. I'm just here recently on this tour. I just did with B2K. Footage that I was on stage with in my uniform. That's what a lot of the women were saying.

0: I didn't even know women talk like
1: How
0: that.
1: How did the Instagram leave?
0: Because this is the type of stuff we get caught up in. But you ain't got no damn business on here. What you doing? You done screenshot. I caught you.
2: Yep. Wait, what the
3: fuck? What we gonna do?
4: I tell y'all, man, y'all keep it locked. We're gonna have a good morning.
5: Keep it locked right here.

0: look like this. 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We adjust like this. If God's a girl, then the God we trust like this. To be honest, love too. I gossip with my like I'm Young Thug too. Dumb lungs on you, spun the hair bun loose. Writing wrongs till they come with royalties and pub too.
1: Where you at?
0: At the house with it, watching Santa's.
1: Who you with?
0: On the couch with my favorite Santa. I was about to, but you convinced us. Should I decorate her walls or log off to Pinterest? 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

0: Louisville's number one for hip hop is B96.5. Carla, what's your name?
1: Cheryl Underwood.
0: Cheryl, my girl, how you doing?
1: Hey, darling, how are you?
0: I am good. I'm so excited to see you in the city. This entire weekend is going down at the Louisville Comedy Club. You're no stranger to the city, so I'm looking forward to seeing you because you've been going viral here as of lately. What's going on out in these streets?
1: Hey, well, we want to thank everybody for supporting us on the roast. I know people got questions. You know, me and Tom Irby are coming back through with the I Need a Job tour, so this is live comedy. You're enjoying it. If you've seen these jokes and heard these jokes before, bring somebody new so they can see and hear these jokes. Shout out to everybody in Phi Beta Sigma Zeta Phi Beta, all the Greeks that are out there. We know you're going to come and enjoy the show, but I think the roast is what everybody's talking about right now. So I'm going to ask you to ask me any questions you want to ask me.
0: We're definitely going to get into the roast real quick, but I think you also probably inspired something that just happened and went viral, and that was Jay-Z rocking his afro over the weekend. So,
1: well, hey, any way that I can help Jay-Z be an even bigger star than what he is, you know, and sometimes, you know, when they shoot at you, because even you saw me at the roast, they were shooting at the big dog. I said, well, why they shooting at me? Well, they shooting at Jay-Z, so he had to answer them back. You know, sometimes the OGs have to step up and show the youngins how it's done. You know what I'm saying?
0: I love it. I love it. Now, what I admire, you know, because, you know, growing up, we all roasted each other. We snapped or, yeah, you know, we all cracked jokes on each other. You know, you had to have tough skin. So you couldn't, yeah. I mean, to really, to me, it always was one line or you could see it in the other person's face when they lost. You know what I mean? And sometimes it was just maintaining your strength just to not break during the whole roast. And it's like, it wasn't even aimed necessarily at you, but, you know, even though it was for Kevin Hart, you know, they always tease everybody else that's in the room. And it really just shows the tenacity that you have and the comebacks that you can have as a comedian.
1: Absolutely. And if you don't have good comebacks, then you set the movement back, in my opinion. You can get out there and be mad if you want to, because sometimes it's for them to throw you off your game so you can look inferior to what their skill is supposed to be. Now, I want to tell the community, and I don't mind doing every interview I can with every radio station, every podcaster, everybody that I can in my schedule. First, you are supposed to be upset about George Floyd jokes. That is the intention. But I want everybody, while you upset and unified in your disappointment, your anger, whatever you want to call it, why don't you unify to register people to vote so we can get ready for these midterms and get ready for this presidential election? Unify people and everything that this government is cutting, we can put back. Yes, you can be upset about that, but consider the source. Consider what it was. Don't blame us. If you got so much heat for me and Kevin and all the black people that was up there, why don't you have that same heat for the people that either told the joke, right, or the people in your life that are doing the same thing, but you don't buck up against them, but you want us to be some kind of bigger example. I totally agree with the community being upset. You should be upset. Look at all the radio station conversation. Everybody, it's called time spent listening. So the more you argue about this roast and blame Kevin Hart and everything, it's the more you increase time spent listening. So now we need the advertisers to come over here and advertise with us so we can be making some of this money. Last but not least, I want people to be mad, but these white boys is out here killing the game with the jokes that they get to tell. Why is it that we can't tell those same types of jokes in the humor? You may not agree, but Paul Mooney was walking them out of clubs, lighting white people up, and we were dying laughing. We were dying laughing. They talked about things. And so for me, I just say this. First, I will never deny my community's collective feeling about something. Now, don't get mad, get motivated.
0: Right.
1: Don't get mad, get motivated, and use all of that collective energy. If you're going to go viral, mad about a George Floyd joke, right? And then for people to say, well, because of the roast and the George Floyd joke, they want to do a moment of silence for Officer Chauvin. They were going to do that anyway. They've been trying to get this dude out of jail anyway. Mm-hmm. It just shows you what you're up against. And I'm not denying the community's feelings. Matter of fact, I received those feelings, and now we got to move in silence to show the power that we truly have. That's what happens now.
0: Well, what I want to say to you, and thank you for that. First of all, let me say thank you for that, because every point you just made, very valid, very true, and we are definitely going to support, and you know I'm going to support, but we are definitely going to support anything that you have coming, because you are definitely one of those people of the culture that is pushing it forward. So I definitely want to put that out there.
1: We got two shows Friday, two shows Saturday. Everybody is welcome. I'm working on everything we need to work on. Kyle Irby is with me. So, fellas, there is another man on the show, so you won't think what this is. And you can still win some of my money. We're still doing that at the end of the show. So we will be pulling dudes out the audience at the end of every show where you win my money. But I'm coming back through these colleges. I'm coming back through these comedy clubs and these radio stations, all formats. So I am trying to do everything I can, because people need to work, especially in this economy. Your dream don't die for somebody else's dream to live. I'm here to make dreams come true. I'll let you when I get there.
0: Remember, Friday, 7 o'clock and the 9:45 show, and then Saturday, the 6 p.m. show. The 8:45 show, I'm sorry, is sold out. So get your tickets. Do not wait. Get your tickets, because it is selling out, all right?
1: All right. I'll holler at you.
0: Cheryl, I thank you, and we're going to be in town. I'm going to see you. I'm going to pull up on you.
1: Okay, cool, cool, cool.
0: All right.
1: Okay,
0: all right. 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
2: Oh my God, Josh, can I try on your glasses?

Because, friend, I always want you to keep it 100 with me. And let me keep it 100 with you. Baby, we made it to Friday. We have made it to Friday. How are you doing, friend? Listen, Friday looks so good on you. I hope that you don't got to work the rest of the weekend, okay, friend? But let's kick it all the way to 7 o'clock. You need some money. I got that. You need some tickets. I got that, too. You need to just have a little extra fun on your Friday. Baby, I got you on that one, too. All right? Friends, let's kick it till 7 o'clock. Let's kick this party off. B96.

Reno always got what you need. You don't gotta worry, and I got you, okay? B96 Lee Fest, your favorite girl, Bella Rita, afternoon and friends. I was outside this morning at the Daughters of Greatness event that was at the Ali Center. It happens once a quarter. Friends, let me tell you how I feel like I manifested this, all right? So last year, I know, it was around this time too. I was like, you know what? How do I get in to that kind of space? Like, of the Daughters of Greatness, because I love being in rooms where, you know, you're not the smartest person at the table. Like, I want to be able to learn from other people and those type of things, other women in the city, the power player women in the city. How do I get in on the Daughters of Greatness event? That was last year, right? Okay, so boom, here we go. Earlier this week, I got a text message and was like, yo, what you doing on Friday? Oh, nothing, yada, yada, yada. You should come with me to this event. Major shout out to Miss Val for just seeing me and wanting me to be in those type of spaces, okay? So that is what a mentor is for, okay? And friends, when I tell you anything, manifest it. Say it out loud if you have to. Write it down. But like, I wanted to be in those type of spaces. Like, I want to be in other rooms like that. So what Evie said, the rooms are changing, friends. Let me tell you what. The rooms are changing, okay? So you got to make sure you stay tuned. We got a jam-packed show today, all the way up until 7 o'clock, okay? B96.

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Because if today is your day, you know I'm ready to celebrate you, right? You got to know I'm ready to celebrate you. 502-795-1965. That's the number that you need to text me your birthday shout out. If you're celebrating a birthday or if you know somebody else celebrating a birthday, text it to me. 502-795-1965.

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4: Okay, baby, the list is long for them Gemini birthdays today. Okay, so happy birthday goes out to Wilson Alexander. Happy birthday to Gregory Jordan. Happy birthday to Roderick Shoulders. Happy birthday to Kiera Noted. Happy birthday to Ebony Britt. 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Happy birthday to Amanda Opsist. Happy birthday to Jasmine Neal. Happy birthday to my girl Shannon Woods. Okay. Happy birthday goes out to Rayshawn Johnson. Happy birthday to D'Angelo Scott. Happy birthday to Tanya Trumbo. Happy birthday to my girl Autumn Clemens. Happy birthday to my girl Coco Neva as well. Okay. I know she is somewhere about to be twerking in these streets this weekend. Okay. 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Happy birthday.

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4: 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Who? What's your name?
3: My name is Kezani.
2: Who?
4: Kezani?
3: Yeah.
4: Kezani.
3: Yes.
4: What is Las Vegas' nickname?
3: Sin City.
4: You are absolutely correct. Congratulations. You are the winner. You won. You won.
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4: You came in with the confidence and you blew him away.
0: What are we going to do?
5: I tell y'all, man. Y'all keep it locked. We're going to have a good morning.
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Friend, get in the break room. Two songs to be in this break room, friend. Two. It's all you got, okay? Even on your Friday, two songs, friend. B96 Sleep Fest, your favorite girl, Bella Ray, the Algenu, coming up inside of the break room tea. We're going to get outside and touch some grass this weekend. And I'm going to tell you where you can touch some grass at, okay? I got you. B96.

Hey, y'all, this is Malcolm D. Lee, creator of The Best Man and Sable Bourbon. You're listening to B96.5. All right. Yeah. Yeah, it's sexy.

Close the door to the break room. Come on, get in here. I'm trying to get you outside for the Lolo this weekend, but you got to close the break room door. Come on, come in here. You got your water? Okay, cool. You got your fruit? Okay, perfect. V96 Way Fast, your favorite girl, Bella Ray, the Altitude Friends. Welcome to the break room tea. Now, friends, it's time for the break room tea. Try to give you all things that you need, all things that you missed. If you need me to go into great details, I got you. But friends, this is a weekend of fun events, and I want to make sure you are getting the babies outside to all of these fun events, okay? So first of all, I know that we've talked about the 6 core principles for Mr. Muhammad Ali, okay? We all talked about how earlier this week, it was his 10th anniversary of his death, right? So the Ali Center is actually having a carnival, okay? The carnival is going to be this Sunday, June 7th from 12 to 5. It is a free carnival. Take them kids out there. Have an amazing time from 12 p.m. until 5 p.m. this Sunday. Okay, friends? But big and fun things are

0: Friends, I don't know if you know, but allow me to let you know that the Dirt Bowl comes back this weekend. The legendary Dirt Bowl at that, okay? Happens at Shawnee Park this weekend. First game kicks off at 2 p.m., okay? So you don't want to miss that. Again, it's all happening at Shawnee Park this weekend. Make sure you go down there, go see my peoples, Rayvon. Definitely go see everybody down there, okay? And of course, there's more coming up in the city. You cannot forget about Lipstick Wars. Lipstick Wars is a free event as well over at the Kentucky Performing Arts. If you are into the arts, if you are into poetry, this is going to be for you, all right? Again, that's a free event happening at the Kentucky Performing Arts. Friends, there's a lot of free events happening this weekend. Of course, coming up later on my show, we'll talk about Southwick Day as well. So friends, again, if you need more details about the Ollie Center with the carnival, I got you. If you need more details about the Dirt Bowl, if you need more details about the Lipstick Wars that's happening, hiphopb965.com. 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V96.
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5: Have you seen this new Instagram feature? 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
6: Nah, that's bad business right
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6: It's not, because half of us is on there to troll or stalk people.
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6: And I also think that it could be taken out of in the wrong way. Because some things I screenshot out of fascination, like, ooh.
5: Like when you catch Print.
6: Who? Print.
5: Yeah. Print. You know what the girls say when you catch Print.
6: Oh, y'all you thinking about a Print?
5: Hey. No, I'm just saying. Wow. That's the type of stuff that women do. I'm just here recently on this tour. I just did with B2K. I was on stage with in my uniform. That's what a lot of the women were saying. I didn't even know women talk like
6: How
5: that.
6: How did the Instagram leave?
5: Because this is the type of stuff we get caught up in. What? You ain't got no damn business on here. What you doing? You done screenshot. I caught you.
7: Yep.
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10: 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We're gonna have a good morning.
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Are we going to go see Kehlani or not? What we doing? V96, Sleep Fest, your favorite girl, Bella, right now, afternoon friends. They're coming up in three songs. We do have Bella's daily debate about to pop off. You already know it's Fun Friday. Fill in the blank Friday, three songs. You just better wait on it, okay? V96.

0: flood your contour, make you blush like this. 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
0: At the house with it, watching sinners.
1: Who you with?
0: On the couch with my favorite sinner. I was about to, but you convinced us. 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

0: So, friends, you already know what's happening. It's definitely time for Bella's Daily Debate. Now, how my daily debate works. Today is Fun Friday, so I'm going to ask you a question. And, friends, I want you to call me with the first thing that pops up in your head, okay? Don't think too hard about it either, okay? That's the point of the daily debate, okay? So here we go. I feel like a lot of people have been, a lot has gone on Facebook, all of that good stuff this week. You know, like certain restaurants have lost their licenses. A lot of things have been going on. But friends, I just need you to tell me a song that describes your dating life right now. So again, friends, tell me a song that describes your dating life right now. 502-795-1965. Go ahead and call me. Let me know what that song is, all right? But again, tell me a song that describes your dating life right now. 502-795-1965. Friends, you can call me or you can text me. If you need a voice note me, you can as well, all right? V96.
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5: What I tell you about that dog? 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

0: Hey, Kentuckiana, you hear that sizzle? 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
0: Not you stuck it. Not you stuck it. Oh, my goodness. Thank you so much for calling me. I appreciate you, girl.
1: All right, baby.
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Okay, so friends, V36.5 is Fun Friday. 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Sis said Nivea.

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B96.

so friends, hear me out. Okay, we're going to have more with Bella's Daily Debate coming up inside of that 5 o'clock hour. But friends, and coming up right after this Lotto and Glorilla, let's talk. I want you to get outside. I want them kids to touch some grass this weekend for the love, love, for the free, free. All right, you know what he said.

0: Because if y'all ever need something to change, call Councilwoman Tammy Hawkins, friends. That's all I'm going to say. V96.5, your favorite girl, Bella Radio, afternoon. And baby, when I tell you, y'all, we've already heard the joke. The podium's in the trunk right now. I seen it, friends. I don't know if y'all not got to see it yet. But for friends, a major shout out to Miss Tammy Hawkins. How are you?
1: I am wonderful. Thanks for having me out today. It is such a pleasure, you know, just to be able to come out and be able to be you. Listen, you know, I wake up every day just me.
0: Okay. Right?
1: And to be able to come out here, you're so authentic. The city love to, you know, celebrate this day.
0: So where would this be taking place?

0: set?
1: In Russell Lee Park.
0: Okay, and what day, the right time? Everybody wants to know.
1: It will be this Saturday from 11 to 6. Uh-huh. We have up to, I think it's 47 vendors.
0: Oh, what's
1: up? As of right now, line dancing, short rouse. We'll be performing Junior J. We have so many.
0: What I love is that I'm seeing the history by. Yes. Like, you're going to have Mr. Lamont Collins out there.
1: Yes.
0: Giving the history.
1: Yes. This day is just built around history. Uh-huh. This day is truly for the historic family members that used to live there years ago.
0: It's family day. It's
1: family
0: free.
1: Day.
0: Again, with the elderly, they're going to be dropped off, okay? Maybe they got their rides. What you mean? What, they on their way? They called TARC 3. They on their way. What do you mean? So, Ferenz, don't forget about it. This Saturday, starting at 11 a.m. all the way up to 6 p.m., you're going to have a lot of fun. Again, you got Show Rouse. You got Junior J. You got Yanaya Edwards. You got a family skate that will be happening. You got the Legacy Games. You have the old school car show as well, yes. Okay? So, friends, this is where we do want you to come out and just have a good time in the community. Miss Tammy, how can everybody find you if they don't know how to find you yet?
1: I'm so accessible. I'm probably the most. It's like I don't have any boundaries, right? They tag me. I'm on Facebook. I always respond. But more than anything, if you have any concerns or if you want to be a part of any event that my office hosts, just reach out to my office. 502-574-1101.
0: Lots of things happening in D1, okay? And you got to make sure you stay here, you stay tuned. Miss Tammy, she'll be back, okay?
1: Yep, I'll be back.
0: I got you. B96.
1: All right, thank you all.
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7: All the time.
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1: Kezani.
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1: What is Las Vegas' nickname?
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1: You are absolutely correct. 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You are the winner. You won.
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1: 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Somebody tell them people Mr. Hem is here.
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0: you could put me any place on the map, cause I'm him. 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Somebody tell them people Mr. Hem is here.
1: I see you being Mr. Hem on your Friday. I see you, friend. V96 Lee Fest. Your favorite girl, Bella Ray, out to do, baby. I got some tickets for you. I do. I got some of the hottest tickets. These tickets went on sale today, and friends, you have a chance to win them. Three songs. You just got to make sure you stay here. You stay tuned, okay? V96.

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You want to go see Mr. Bryson Tiller, October 7th, KFC Yum Center. 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

0: B96, Lake 5, I got Jamie on the line. Jamie, how you feeling today?
1: I'm feeling great and blessed.
0: I know that's right. Now, listen, Jamie, I want to get you in October 7th. Kirsten Young sitting with Mr. Bryson Tiller. Only thing you got to do is give me the artist and the title of this song. Are you ready?
1: I'm ready. I'm yours for
0: the summer. What you got, girl?
1: Oh, my God.
0: I don't even think God had nothing to do with that one, friend. I don't know, but y'all call me if y'all know the artist and the title of that song. 502-795-1965. Go ahead and give me that phone call. B96. I don't need a

0: V96.5, I got Shonda on the line. Shonda, how you feeling today?
1: I'm feeling good, I think.
0: That is awesome. Listen, Shonda, I want to get you in October 7th, KFC Yum Center. Bryson Tiller, only thing you got to do is give me the artist and the title of this song. Are you ready?
1: Okay. I'm yours for
0: the summer. What you got, girl?
1: Oh, I barely heard that. Oh, my God.
0: It's okay, because, girl, just call me back, friend. Call me back, friend, because I know it's going to be somebody else in the choir. That can call me 502-795-1965. Call me if you think you know the artist and the title of that song, friend. V96.

0: 96.5, I got Selena on the line. Selena, how you feeling?
1: I'm feeling good, hopefully.
0: I know that's right. Listen, Selena, it's Friday, and I just want to get you in to go see Bryson Tiller, okay? October 7th, KFC Yum Center. Only thing you got to do is give me the artist and the title of this song. Are you ready?
1: Yes. I'm yours for
0: the summer. What you got, girl?
1: Oh, okay. It's Bryson Tiller.
0: Friend, you got 3 seconds.
1: Hold on.
0: Girl! Get off that phone, girl! 502-795-1965. Call me if you think you know the artist and the title of that song so I can get you in to go see Bryson Tiller, friends. B96.

0: touch your butt like this, we adjust like this. If God's a girl, then the God we trust like this. To be honest, love, love too. I gossip with my like I'm Young Thug too. Dumb lungs on you, spun the hair bun loose. Writing wrongs till they come with royalties and pub too.
1: Where you at?
0: At the house with it, watching sinners.
1: Who you with?
0: On the couch with my favorite sinner. I was about to, but you convinced us. Should I decorate her walls or log off to Pinterest? Never too late to meditate on emotional attachments. Even if I find

Now, do I have a winner for these tickets yet? No, but do I got birthday shout-outs? Absolutely, friends. Don't forget that you can text me your birthday shout-outs to 502-795-1965. Sheree from the text line, happy birthday goes out to Nephew Porter. And happy sweet 16th birthday goes out to Miss Zion. I know you are up for taking all of your mama's money today, girl. Happy birthday.

0: feeling?
1: I'm good. How are you?
0: I am doing amazing. And listen, Kaya, I know you want to go see Bryson Tiller. I already know. I okay. October 7th, KFC Yum Center. Only thing you got to do is give me the artist and the title of this song. Are you ready?
2: Yes, I'm ready. I'm yours for
0: the summer. What you got, girl?
2: Oh, my gosh. I don't know.
0: It's okay. That's not the name of the song. But, I mean, y'all call me 502-795-1965. One more person is what I got. Just one more. Y'all better hurry up and call me, friends. 502-795-1965.
3: 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Are you gonna call me like you said you would? 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

0: check. Should I dare to get no strings attached? Check. Should I ran down on you, no questions asked? Check. 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
2: 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B96.5, I got Andrea on the line. Andrea, what's up? 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
2: Listen, Andrea, I already know. It's Friday. You want to win some tickets to go see Bryson Tiller, October 7th, KFC Yum Center. And only thing you got to do is give me the artist and the title of this song. Are you ready?
3: Okay, yes.
4: I'm yours for the summer.
2: What you got, girl?
3: Chris Brown.
2: Mm-hmm. You know what? I'm just playing, friend. Chris Brown is on that song. It's not. But you know what? I'm going to go ahead. I'm going to give you the answer, friend. I'm going to go ahead and give you the answer because I mess with y'all. Put my

0: So, Fred, the name of the song is called You. It's by Lola Brooks and Bryson Tiller. Okay, it's okay. But anyways, friends, you want more? Make sure you listen to the 5 o'clock traffic party, okay? Put that seatbelt on. Crank that radio all the way up. Prepare to party with DJ V Beats. Okay, now inside of the 5 o'clock traffic party, I might have another way for you to win Bryson Tiller tickets. I might. But you're going to you have to stay tuned to find out, friend. V96.
1: Have you seen this new Instagram feature? It will alert you if someone screenshots or records your story.
2: Nah, that's bad business right
1: there. I think that's good business.
2: It's not, because half of us is on there to troll or stalk people.
1: Exactly.
2: And I also think that it could be taken in the wrong way. Because some things I screenshot out of fascination, like, ooh.
1: Like when you catch Print.
2: Who? Print.
1: Yeah. Print. You know what the girls say when you catch Print. Oh,
2: well, y'all thinking about a Print?
1: Hey. No, I'm just saying. Wow. That's the type of stuff that women do. Because here recently on this tour, I just did with B2K. Which is that I was on stage with in my uniform. That's what a lot of the women were saying. I didn't even know women talk like
2: How
1: that.
2: How did the Instagram leave?
1: Because this is the type of stuff we get caught up in. What? You ain't got no damn business on here. What you doing? You done screenshot. I caught you.
3: Yep. Wait, what? What we going
4: to do? I tell y'all, man, y'all keep it locked. We're going to have a good morning.
5: Keep it locked right here.
6: Trouble now on Bardstown Road with a crash near Del Maria Way. And we are definitely seeing a bit of a jam up around Bardstown and Firstborn Parkway. That crash is just north of the intersection, mainly affecting the southbound lanes. It's also going to be an extra 6 to 7 minutes in heavy congestion on Bardstown Road southbound as you approach the Gene Snyder Freeway. But all lanes should be open in there. There's no reports of any crashes there. I'm Jared Cirillo with 502 Traffic.
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Money move to conversate. Money. 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

0: They like, Poppy, what you came to? 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Yeah.
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0: Yeah.

0: Okay, I hear you. I hear you loud and clear, friends. You did not get your Bryson Tiller tickets and friends. You are inside of a crazy winning weekend, okay? 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Go ahead and enter in for your tickets in to go see Bryson Tiller, okay? 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I'm trying to help you out when I can because I want you to be able to get these tickets to go see Bryson. I really do. But maybe, you know, finishing the lyrics and, you know, you might not know the name of the songs. That's fine. That's fine because I do get them tickets at hiphopb965.com. Win your way in right now all weekend long, okay, friends? And I know you are sitting in traffic. And, friends, listen, I get it. I was in traffic for an hour yesterday just going from Shelbyville Road to Taylor's Boulevard. So, believe me, it's ugly. But once you pass up that the exit, the Nashville exit, friends, it's truly open, okay? You just got to get past right there. That's it. That's it, friend, okay? But anyways, you got to make sure you stay too because I've been there with you, V96.
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0: You know what I really want y'all to do? Start texting me y'all sitting in traffic photos. Like, do y'all do that? Okay, it's just me. Because, I mean, if you sitting in traffic, you might as well send a cute photo. Send me y'all picture to 502-795-1965. Friends, send me that picture, okay? Because I know y'all sitting in the traffic. It's Friday. It's ugly outside in these streets, okay? On the expressway. And even on the side streets. I've not been on the side streets where you gotta, like, maneuver. I ain't been there yet. But I mean, send me them pictures. Send me your waiting in traffic selfies. 502-795-1965. But anyways, for Riz, here's what I really want you to do, because it's definitely time for Bella's Daily Debate. Now, I want you to call, or you can text me, with a song that describes your dating life currently. Okay? So again, first, tell me a song that describes your dating life right now. 502-795-1965. Go ahead and call or text me, friend. 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
4: Lots of delays around I-65 and the Watterson Expressway this afternoon, mainly due to the I-65 closure. As a reminder, no access at all to I-65, either direction between the Watterson and Jefferson Street. Now, there is one report of a crash on southbound I-65 down by the outer loop, but they should be moved off to the right shoulder. If you are westbound on the Watterson, expect delays around 15 minutes at least from Taylorsville all the way to I-65. I'm Jared Cirillo.
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0: If you already know it's Fun Friday, I just need to know, what song describes your dating life right now? And friends, I am officially done asking y'all to send me voice notes.
1: I hope y'all get this message. I'm old school. 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
0: Come on then, Judy.
1: Is that his name that says, turn off the lights?
0: Yeah.
1: Light a candle and make you sure you put some bubbles in that bath. Judy's doing it right now. 2026 summer.
0: Okay, because I want my summer 2026 to look like Judy's. 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She's not the one to play with at all, friends. 502-795-1965. Friends, what song describes your dating life, all right? B36.

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1: Brother.
0: Yeah. What are you doing in this car? It's the Bella Ray Soiree in the afternoon on V 96.5.

0: Friend, I ain't gonna never leave you. I should have never left you, and I don't gotta leave you again for a little bit, friend.
1: V86, Lady Vibes, your favorite girl, Bella Brady, afternoon, and friends, coming up. You already know it's one more hour long, one more hour strong, but in three songs, I want you to get outside and touch some grass this weekend, and Miss Tammy's gonna tell you all about it. V86.

0: Because if y'all ever need something to change, call Councilwoman Tammy Hawkins, friends. That's all I'ma say. V96.5, your favorite girl, Bella Radio, afternoon. And baby, when I tell you, y'all, we've already heard the joke. The podium's in the trunk right now. I seen it, friends. I don't know if y'all not got to see it yet. But for reals, a major shout out to Miss Tammy Hawkins. How are you?
1: I am wonderful. Thanks for having me out today. It is such a pleasure, you know, just to be able to come out and be able to be you. Listen, you know, I wake up every day just me. Okay. Right? And to be able to come out here, you're so authentic. The city just loves you as well.
0: Oh, thank you.
1: You know, you allow people to be able to be themselves, even when they come in your space.
0: Oh, yeah.
1: Right?
0: Okay, but let's talk, because here we are, the summer. You've already had the Algonquin Park pool day already with all the families, with free food, all that good stuff. But now we are gearing up for Southwick and Cotta Homes Day.
1: Yes. So it was something that has never been in my lineup, right, since I've been in council. And after Jazz in Algonquin, I had a lot of Southwick Cotta Home family members, you know, contact me and was like, hey, we would love to, you know, celebrate this day.
0: So where would this be taking place at?
1: In Russell Lee Park.
0: Okay, and what day, the right time? Everybody wants to know.
1: It will be this Saturday from 11 to 6.
0: Uh-huh.
1: We have up to, I think it's 47 vendors.
0: Oh, what's
1: up?
0: As
1: of right now, line dancing, short rouse. We'll be performing Junior J. We have so many.
0: What I love is that I'm seeing the history back.
1: Yes.
0: Like, you're going to have Mr. Lamont Collins out there.
1: Yes.
0: Giving the history.
1: Yes. This day is just built around history. Uh-huh. This day is truly for the historic family members that used to live there years ago.
0: It's family day. It's
1: family
0: free.
1: Day.
0: Again, with the elderly, they're going to be dropped off, okay? Baby, they got their rides. What you mean? What, they are on their way? They called Tark 3. They on their way. What do you mean? So, friends, don't forget about it. This Saturday, starting at 11 a.m. all the way up to 6 p.m., you're going to have a lot of fun. Again, you got Show Rouse. You got Junior J. You got Yanaya Edwards. You got a family skate that will be happening. You got the Legacy Games. You have the old school car show as well, okay? So, friends, this is where we do want you to come out and just have a good time in the community. Miss Tammy, how can everybody find you if they don't know how to find you yet?
1: I'm so accessible. I'm probably the most. It's like I don't have any boundaries, right? They tag me. I'm on Facebook. I always respond. You know,
0: literally.
1: But more than anything, if you have any concerns or if you want to be a part of any event that my office hosts, just reach out to my office. 502-574-1101.
0: Lots of things happening in D1, okay? And you got to make sure you stay here, you stay tuned. Miss Tammy, she'll be back, okay?
1: Yep, I'll be back.
0: I got you. V96.
1: All right, thank you all.

0: 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We put more in it.
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1: 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Y'all know what I be talking about. Y'all know what dance I'm talking about. 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

0: And just like that, friends, it's my time. Baby, I ain't heading up on that out of her, okay? So, friends, listen, tomorrow, you already know on your Saturday, you're going to have weekends with myself and Goldie. So, definitely get ready because we always have a ball. We have a ball on Saturdays. I don't know if whatever is above a ball, but we have a ball every single time, okay? But friends, that starts at 2 o'clock tomorrow. But do a couple things to me. I always want you to be good. Do something nice for someone else. Courage wise goes a long, long way. But friends, on your Friday and on your Saturday, we're gonna turn it all the way up tomorrow. All right, B96.
1: Well, traffic finally calming down a little bit on the Watterson Expressway. Both directions as you approach I-65. We're not seeing the major backups anymore, but still maybe a 5 to 6 minute delay on the westbound side of the Watterson from Newburgh Road over to Preston Highway. But all lanes should be open there. Just on northbound I-65, remember, no access to I-65 at all, either direction, between the Watterson and Jefferson Street downtown. I'm Jared Cirillo with 502 Traffic.
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1: Grosky, you know what I'm saying? You got Wham, you got Billy in this, you know what I'm saying?
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3: Yeah.
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3: Yes.
4: What is Las Vegas' nickname?
3: Sin City.
4: You are absolutely correct. Congratulations. You are the winner. You won.
2: Congratulations.
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0: What are we going to do?
5: 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We're going to have a good morning.
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0: Seen this new Instagram feature? It will alert you if someone screenshots or records your story.
1: Nah, that's bad business right
0: there. I think that's good business.
1: It's not, because half of us is on there to troll or stalk people.
0: Exactly.
1: And I also think that it could be taken in the wrong way. Because some things I screenshot out of fascination, like, ooh.
2: Like when you catch Print.
1: Who? Print.
0: Yeah. Print. You know what the girls say when you catch Print. Oh,
1: well, y'all, you just thinking about a Print?
0: No, I'm just saying. Wow. That's the type of stuff that women do. I'm just here recently on this tour. I just did with B2K. I was on stage with in my uniform. That's what a lot of the women were saying. I didn't even know women talk like
1: How
0: that.
1: How did the Instagram leave?
0: Because this is the type of stuff we get caught up in. What? You ain't got no damn business on here. What you doing? You done screenshot. I caught you.
3: Yep.
0: Wait,
3: what we going
4: to do? I tell y'all, man, y'all keep it locked. We're going to have a good morning.
5: Keep it locked right here.
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9: 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I told you the dog would chase you. Top Dog Law. You see what the dog doing? Do you understand how he moves? Marketing that the dog is doing. Do you see him on TV?

0: 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Make the call. Call the dog. Top Dog Law.
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